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2: 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It is a blessing to you.
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0: Mercy Me, Make It Well on the Central Valley Spirit Radio. It feels like we all had to learn at one point in time. I mean, think about the time when you had the grasshopper. It was in your hand, on your forearm, maybe on your bicep. And what did your mother say if she was not afraid of bugs? Whatever you do, close your mouth, because you don't want the bug in your mouth, right? Maybe it was just my mother. And I was watching a reel of a little girl. And mom said that, little girl got kind of excited, started talking to the grasshopper, and then, well, the grasshopper just wanted to see where the sound was coming from. That's all. Great advice from mom. It's a bug. Close your mouth. You're welcome.
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For Mac Powell, of course, lead singer of Third Day, he is on the road this fall with the band, celebrating their 30th anniversary with Chris Tomlin.

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must be praying. Somebody's praying. Bay Turner on the Central Valley's Spirit Radio. I'm Tim. Tremendously thankful for you. You got a lot of options nowadays. Thank you for listening. Thank you for praying. And if you have ever given to crowd-funded Spirit Radio, thank you so much. Your gift really makes a difference and helps us share the hope of Jesus with the Central Valley.

0: Elevation Worship on the Central Valley Spirit Radio. I think you agree that from time to time, the job market changes drastically. I mean, every time I see somebody walking through a grocery store picking up somebody's mobile order, if you would have told me years ago, like, in essence, you're being paid to shop for somebody else, I would have said, you've got to be kidding me. This is kind of in the same lane. Maybe you've been in a line for like a specialty food. Now this is more in major cities, but there are people that are professional line sitters being paid $25 an hour to stand in line to get the treat for somebody else to then pass it on. I'm just saying, I mean, I guess if you have money to burn, that would be great, but I'm way too cheap. I would be the person that would stand in line for a couple of hours.
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0: Barrett on Spirit Radio. I'm Odiah. Shout out to JP for covering for me last week while I was on vacation. I was in Georgia, went to a Walmart. And you know, how different is Walmart going to be in Georgia than it is here? Well, a little different. I mean, most of what they had was the same. But I was in the frozen food section grabbing a little something when I found frozen frog legs. Ew. No. Like, but I started asking around. People are like, oh, they're good. Them frozen frog legs are delicious. It's just like chicken. It's just like, no. You know what? If it's just like chicken, then there's no need for me to eat the frog legs. I can just eat the chicken.
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0: 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Men, are you ready for a change? If so, join us August the 1st at the historic Wilson Theater in downtown Fresno. 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

0: CC Winans on Spirit Radio. This evening, I'm looking at the tale of Lindsay Davis. Lindsay decided to run a half marathon. I don't know if you've ever done that, but it's intimidating. I have. I've done it. It takes about 13 or 14 weeks to train for it. It is an enormous amount of running. I can't even imagine an actual marathon. And then when race day gets there, you know what? You're nervous. Some of it's your body getting ready. Some of it's just, oh my gosh, what am I doing? I've never done this before. And so Lindsay was feeling very that. All the things. When her boyfriend, who was filming her for Instagram, because how could you possibly do something without putting it on social media? He has her open the trunk of the car. And in there, she sees another pair of running shoes and another race number. He had been secretly training to run the marathon with her and told her that morning. Of course, she's bawling. And I would just say to all of you guys, pay attention.
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0: different people have different ideas about what make a good vacation. I'm Obadiah on Spirit Radio. Just talked to my father-in-law, who's been gone for the last week. He went to Alaska. Now, he likes to fish. It's not my thing, but he loves it. He flew up there and got up every day for a week at 2:30 a.m., drove to this river. The river's about 58 degrees. He stood up to his knees, sometimes up to his waist, in that water for about 8 hours a day, just casting a line. He's not getting paid, you understand. He is paying for the privilege to do that. No, no. That is not a vacation. Not even close. I mean, you lost me at 2:30 a.m.
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3: 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That's 559-739-7373. Owner Mike Rodriguez leaves you with the verse from Colossians 3:23, which says, "Whatever you do, work heartily as for the Lord and not for men."
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all Mondays are rough. I do feel like Mondays after vacations are usually worse, but you know what? Not so much. I'm really glad to be back here on Spirit Radio. Here's Crowder. Every-

0: AI is the culinary friend you didn't know you needed. I'm Odiah on Spirit Radio. So I'm just trying to make better food choices. Now, I mean, it's a sliding scale when I tell you the places I go and what I eat. But I have been using AI to do very quick nutritional information comparisons. So, for example, today I'm at McDonald's and I was like, okay, I'm either going to get this medium fry or like, what else could I eat? So I asked ChatGPT, like, hey, what should I eat instead of these medium fries? And it was like, well, you can get a 6-piece McNugget. It's 70 calories less and has about 12 grams of protein more. I'm like, wait, you're telling me I could have McNuggets for better? It's a better nutritional value than French fries. See, I mean, you know, I'm not saying either one of those is nutritious. It's not. But you're picking the lesser of two evils. And, you know, ChatGPT's been helping me with that.
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I know it was a while ago, but hey, if you've got any pictures from the Carly Ann Taylor show and you haven't posted them yet, or maybe you have, but you haven't tagged Spirit Radio yet, you totally should.

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0: the World Cup is over. I'm Obadiah on Spirit Radio, and I know I'm a little behind on that amazing piece of news. But with it being over, now there's just a bunch of World Cup leftovers everywhere. Merch and licensed food, just all that stuff, and some of the pitch. That's what they call the field where they play, the pitch. Yeah, you can actually own a piece of the World Cup finals pitch. They're selling the field $450 a slice. Actually watch them cutting piece of the field off and putting it in like this glass container. It really looked like a brownie that had grown some kind of hair. And all I know is I don't want the pitch, but I would love a brownie right now.
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0: It's a burning hot summer day. You open the refrigerator and you want to climb in, but you can't because your mom won't let you. I'm Obadiah on Spirit Radio. Well, there's a company in Japan. They understand that feeling we have, and they are manufacturing human-size refrigerators, they call them. Technically, they call it the Dohemon box. So here's the idea. It's hot outside. You jump inside the Dohemon box, and, you just stand there. It's 57 degrees. There are these fans that strategically blow the cold air across your neck and a couple of other places. And the goal is to have these at work sites where people are working outside and they're really hot. And it's a way to help prevent heat stroke and to rapidly cool you off. And I love that. It's great for those people doing those things. But you know what? I just want one of these in my house. You may be right outside the door to the radio station. You're out of the car. You're going inside. It's hot. You get in the fridge. And it's only $10,000. It's a lot cheaper than I thought.
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One of the hardest parts for me coming back for vacation is starting to go to bed a little bit earlier. Oh, yeah. As soon as I don't have a job to get up for, I stay up way too late.

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0: waiting in line is kind of the worst. I'm Odiah on Spirit Radio, but what are you going to do? Well, most of the time, if I have to wait in a long line for something, I just do without it because it just doesn't seem to be worth the effort. But oh, what if you could pay someone to wait in line for you? I can't afford to pay anybody to wait in line for me, but you and I might have a second job coming. It's about $25 an hour, and it's booming in New York City. Maybe not the Central Valley, but if we're going to relocate, yeah, there's a company you can work for, and they will pay you to wait in line for famous restaurants, product launches, all kinds of things. You just get $25 an hour to sit there, and then, of course, eventually deliver the goods.
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0: coming to the historic Wilson Theater in downtown Fresno, Saturday, August the 1st, a men's conference like no other. Men, you are chosen for a reason. 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The man who endures that fire becomes dangerous, not to the world, but to the darkness that feeds on weakness. The fire that once burned to destroy him now burns within him to keep him unshakable. You're not just a man, you're a soldier of light, forged by God. Men, are you ready for a change? If so, join us August the 1st at the historic Wilson Theater in downtown Fresno. 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

0: One of the first things I want to do when I visit Japan is go to a Japanese Burger King or McDonald's. I want to know what it's like there. I'm Odiah on Spirit Radio. You know it's going to be different. Maybe some of the things are the same, but a lot of them won't be. Well, what about Walmart in a different state? I didn't exactly mean to, but last week I was in Georgia and I made a stop off at a Walmart. I end up in the frozen food section and I'm looking around and they had a lot of things that we'd have at Walmart in the Central Valley. Just like this one thing I saw immediately that jumped out at me that was a little different. They had frozen frog legs with air fryer instructions. Everybody's telling me, oh, they're so good. They taste just like chicken. You're going to love them. Yeah. No, listen, if they taste just like chicken, then I don't need them. I'll just have some chicken.
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coming to the historic Wilson Theater in downtown Fresno, Saturday, August the 1st, a men's conference like no other. Men, you are chosen for a reason. God forges his chosen through fire. The man who endures that fire becomes dangerous, not to the world, but to the darkness that feeds on weakness. The fire that once burned to destroy him now burns within him to keep him unshakable. You're not just a man. You're a soldier of light, forged by God. Men, are you ready for a change? If so, join us August the 1st at the historic Wilson Theater in downtown Fresno. 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
6: I believe that all those longings will be fulfilled in heaven. Artists will paint with colors they've never seen. Musicians will write songs that we've never heard those notes before. And all those things that are buried deep inside of us will come to fruition. I love it when it says that God gives you the desires of your heart, but I think he gives them first of all. The Lord places those desires and giftedness. And I just can't wait to see what that will look like when we're home.
5: Well, that's Sheila Walsh giving a really beautiful glimpse of what heaven will be like. And she's our guest today on Focus on the Family with Jim Daly. Thank you for joining us. I'm John Fuller.
2: John, Sheila is one of our fan favorites, right? The listener favorites. You enjoy hearing from her. She's been at the broadcast a couple of times through different ways, something we call a Hitchcock. When we hear a presentation out and about at a church or something like that, we have a team member that's listening for those and suggesting them for a program. Mm-hmm. And Sheila, you have come through the Focus program in that way. But it's so good to have you here in the studio. Thanks for being with us.
6: It's lovely to see you again, Jim, and to meet you, John. I'm so happy to be here.
2: Just want to get you in early. You know, your life story, which we're going to unfold a bit, and your desire for heaven is so beautiful. I'm looking forward for people to listen and to watch this. Is really inspirational. I know what's going to happen. And people are going to be touched by the way the Lord has worked in your life, the great stories that you have. Mm-hmm. And you connect the dots in such wonderful ways. So thanks again for being here.
6: Thank you.
5: And Sheila is, of course, a television host, a Grammy-nominated singer, a Bible teacher, a speaker, best-selling author. She does a lot of things. And she has written a new book. It's called The Hope of Heaven, How the Promise of Eternity Changes Everything.
2: Sheila, when you look at it in the book, you mentioned a lot of scripture, which is so wonderful. That's what we're based upon, right, as believers in Christ, is the Word of God. Ecclesiastes 3:11 says, He has made everything beautiful in its time. He has also set eternity in the human heart. That's kind of the basis. You know, even for the non-believer, there's something that captures our imagination about, is there something next? Maybe, sort of, we hope. Even the identification that is in our heart as human beings is a clue to God's beautiful creation of us, isn't it?
6: Yeah, C.S. Lewis wrote beautifully on that. If our hearts desire something more than we can see here, it must mean we're made for something more.
2: In that context, though, you look around the globe, look at all the great religions. I mean, almost every human culture has an expression of this reaching for something eternal, something next, which again is evidence that God has stamped our heart for that journey.
6: It's a gift. I honestly think it's a gift. I think we see it as a disadvantage. So we're always looking for that next thing. I see it as, I've learned now that nothing's going to be perfect, which has helped in my marriage. That's why we've been married for 31 years.
2: Way to go.
6: Because you know that Barry was not designed to make me happy. Mm. You know, I wasn't designed to make him happy. We were designed to know Jesus. And so until we finally see him face to face, there will always be that place that longs for him.
2: And I think as you express it that way, it is the great equalizer of the playing field of humanity. I don't care what your sexual orientation is, what your appetites are, what your drives and motivations are, money, whatever. it is the plague of humanity. If you try to fill that void with something other than God, you're in a bad spot.
7: Mm. Yeah. I think one of the things I was rereading Mere Christianity because my son read it I read it years ago. Then he read it in high school. And it was interesting seeing the parts he had underlined as a high school student.
2: Oh, that's great.
7: Because he's about to turn 29 now. But it was interesting. C.S. Lewis said that there's three ways we deal with this ache, this longing. We either deal with it externally, where we think something out there would fix it, or internally, we almost come to a place of thinking, you know what, this is as good as life's going to get. You know, we just kind of resign ourselves. But he offered the third solution, eternally. When we realize that we are eternal beings and that we haven't even... I was reading something last night and somebody said to an author, and I don't remember his name, so do you think this is your best life? And he said, I have not begun to live my best life. Mm. Until we see Jesus face to face, and then we will never live anything less than our best life.
2: Oh, it's so true. Well, you have a lot of humor in the book as well. I love you digging through a cabinet looking for something and whipping your hair back. What happened?
7: Well, it actually was the genesis of this book. I mean, I came across this jar of cream that my husband had bought for me at Christmas, and it was expensive. So I was trying to see if there was anything left in it, because I'm Scottish and we use everything.
2: Well, let me just say before you continue, that was very bold of Barry to buy you beauty cream.
7: I know.
2: I don't think I would take that move, but way to go, Barry.
7: Well, that's Instagram for you. It fills you in on all the latest stuff. But I realized there was a little left, but then I bent my head forward to flip my hair out of my face. And in that second, something snapped, and I thought I'd broken my neck.
2: Wow.
7: I immediately threw up. I couldn't move. And so Barry came up, and he took me. We spent 18 hours in the emergency room. MRIs, I mean, just everything. Mm. It turned out that all I'd done was torn ligaments in my neck, which, you know, is
8: painful.
7: It's painful, but not drastic. But while I was in that MRI and all the hours of waiting, I was like, Lord, there's something wrong at the moment. You know, I've gone through all sorts of different experiences with you. I've walked through clinical depression with you. I've walked through being in a psychiatric hospital with you. But I feel at the moment as if there's something that I'm missing. And so I did what I always do. I dig into God's word. And I came across Hebrews 12. And this one verse shifted everything in me. It said, keep your eyes on Jesus, who both began and finished this race we're in. Study how he did it, because he never lost sight of where he was headed, that glorious finish in and with his Father. Mm. And I underlined that, and I was like, he never lost sight of where he was headed. He began and he finished this race we're in. And so that led me to a study of heaven. What can we know?
2: You know, it's so amazing about the word. It's right there. We just have to read it. I mean, it even tells you, if you're in me, here's the fruit that people will see in you.
7: Yeah.
2: The fruit of the Spirit, right? Yeah. Love, joy, peace. I mean, it's very forthright. All we have to do is read it and know it and absorb it and meditate on it. And that's maybe one of the great tragedies of today. We're too busy to actually read the word that's eternal.
7: I know. And we're robbing our souls when we do that. Right. We're just, because I went through years like that where it'd be like, I was brought up as a good little Baptist girl on the west coast of Scotland where you have your quiet time every morning. And so it's like, okay, well, I read the word of God for 10 minutes, so I'm good to go. As opposed to realizing, no, this is like my daily bread. Mm. This is, and also something I love. Years ago, I read a thing by Athanasius, you know, guy in the fourth century. But he said this, whereas most of scripture speaks to us, the Psalms speak for us. Mm. They give us a language of prayer. Mm. And so my dear friend, Dr. Jeremiah, sent me this little book. And he said, here's what I think you should do, because it was the Psalms and Proverbs. Read three Psalms out loud every day. Mm. Let your ears hear what your eyes are reading.
2: Yeah.
7: And that has been a game changer for me.
2: Boy, and again, just a simple practice that brings so much fruit
7: into
2: your life. Sheila, you mentioned growing up in Scotland. You've shared about your dad, and he struggled with both physical health issues and mental health issues and ended up taking his own life, I think, at 34, right?
7: Yes.
2: How old were you when he...
7: I was five.
2: You were 5 years old. And you relate that story to how he changed, how when he had a stroke, I believe, right?
7: Yeah, he had a cerebral hemorrhage. And it was really like Dr. Jekyll and Mr. Hyde. Mm-hmm. Because my dad was my hero when I was a little girl. He was the yes in my life. My mom would tell me to be careful, and my dad would say, no, go for it. You've got it. And so I just adored my dad.
2: Yeah.
7: Wonderful Christian man, beautiful singing voice. But that cerebral hemorrhage, the way that pressed on his brain impacted his personality. And he went from being this loving, safe, kind father to a difficult, confused, and ultimately violent stranger.
2: And you became the focal point of that pain for him for some reason that you couldn't justify as a five-year-old. You didn't know what was I doing wrong, right?
7: No, but it's interesting because it confused me as a child. He never hit my sister, never hit my brother. The only person he ever took his anger out on was me. But since then, a friend of mine who's a neurosurgeon said that sometimes when there's a significant brain injury, the person instinctively reaches out to the one person they believe will love them no matter what.
2: Yeah.
7: So rather than it being an indication of a lack of relationship, in some strange way, it was actually his way of connecting with me. But you don't understand that when you're five.
2: Yeah, of course. And maybe if you're 55,
7: you
2: don't understand it. Yeah. And, you know, so often, and we've talked about this, where we share the loss of parents together. Both my parents died by the time I was 11, 12. Mm. And so we've talked about that. But so often when I speak, and I'm sure it's true when you speak, you'll have a line of people that still have great bitterness or weight or guilt or shame because of that lack of healthy parental connection. But you said this in the book, and this is for everybody that would be in that line or whatever journey the Lord has put you on to teach you the things he wanted to teach you as a child. Mm-hmm. But this is so good where you wrote, "We will not be judged by the last thing we did, but by the last thing Jesus did on the cross." Mm-hmm. Boom.
7: Don't you love that?
2: I love it because it relieves the guilt.
7: Yeah.
2: Even for your dad.
7: And it's the gospel. It's the truth.
2: Yeah.
7: You know, it's interesting because my father drowned himself. He was in a psychiatric hospital and he escaped one night and drowned himself in the river behind the hospital. And I decided some years ago to go back. I wanted to retrace his footsteps. And so I didn't even tell my mom because I knew she wouldn't want to do that. But I went and I found myself at the river and I thought I would feel dread, and I didn't. I felt the presence of Christ. And I felt as if the Lord said, "Sheila, he went from this river into my arms," and I carried him all the way home. Because my dad was like, I mean, he loved the Lord. He was a good guy.
2: Yeah.
7: But once you have some kind of brain injury, that you're just not yourself.
2: Yeah.
7: But I know that, and here's what's interesting. I was shocked to learn that my mom was scared to meet my dad again in heaven. Because he had become so violent toward the end, that thought terrified her. And it was only when I ended up at 34 in a psych hospital and my mom flew over to do some sessions with me that she began to unpack some of the pain of what had happened that she'd never spoken to anyone about. Because we're Scottish, we just get on with life.
2: Yeah. No, I so appreciate that. And I think this is a good place to mention, you know, at Focus here, we have caring Christian counselors. You can call us. We want to be there for you. If you're in a place of pain like that, I don't know of many organizations that will offer that, but we want to be there for you. You can call and set an appointment and they'll call you back and kind of get an idea of where you're at and some next steps you can take to get on the path of healing spiritually, emotionally. And it'll be a privilege. And John, you'll give those details.
5: Yeah. In fact, let me just say it's 800, the letter A in the word family, 800-232-6459. When you call, just ask to be connected to our counseling team, and they'll arrange a time for a counselor to give you a call back.
2: Sheila, we're talking about the hope of heaven, and I want to, you know, we're just kind of laying the groundwork a little bit here, but Revelation 21:4 says, "God will wipe away every tear from their eyes, and death shall be no more. Neither shall there be mourning, nor crying, nor pain anymore, for the former things have passed away." How does heaven restore in this life that kind of brokenness, to have that hope of what's coming when we're broken here?
7: You know, it's so interesting because I remember one Christmas, my mom and my sister and I are great readers. My mom read everything Charles Dickens wrote by the time she was 14.
2: Wow.
7: And so that would always be in our Christmas gifts. There would be a book. And I remember the year she gave me The Lion, the Witch, and the Wardrobe. And on Christmas Day, I'm reading it and I'm getting halfway through. And I come to the place where Aslan, the lion representing Christ, is slain. And I throw the book across the room and my mom says, "What's wrong with you?" And I said, Aslan died. This is terrible. I hate this book. And she said, "Then you need to read on." I have kept that in mind all my life. If you find yourself in a tough place right now, then you need to read on because the story's not over.
2: Well, that's
7: God has promised, not that everything is good or that everything feels good, but God has promised that he will bring good from everything that happens in our life.
2: You know, Sheila, you have a great knack for looking at everyday life situations and applying them spiritually. I felt more in tune when I was a younger Christian that I could do that pretty well. I'd be at a stoplight going, Lord, you had me stop at this red light so I can look at somebody and point to you. You know, I was just like on fire for every moment. And I think at times, especially if you've been a Christian a long time, we can start to lose that perspective that there's so many great spiritual analogies every day right in front of us, if we can see them. And in that context, you say that you can know what heaven is and that we have a place there to belong. And you related it to a story where your son forgot his pass. Describe what happened and how that became a spiritual moment.
7: For 20 years, I was part of something called Women of Faith. We had 30 conferences a year around the country. And my son was little at the time, so I had a girl who would travel with me so that just when I was on stage, Christian could be with her. So I was over in the arena Friday night. I'm supposed to be speaking. And they have backstage passes. And to come to where the speakers are, you have to have an all-access pass. You can't just have one to get to the bookstore or something. And but they'd forgotten theirs. And I'm expecting them over for dinner, but they haven't arrived. So I go to look for them, and I find them at the security desk. And they don't have their passes, so they're not going to let them in. And Christian, who's probably five at the time, sees me and says, "That's my mom! I'm with her!" And I thought, the beautiful thing about that is because of Jesus, we have an all-access pass into the presence of God. That if anybody, like if you ever feel the enemy attack you and say, who do you think you are? You can point to Jesus and say, that's my Savior. I'm with him.
2: That is so good. Did Christian catch that? Did you parlay that into that message?
7: Yeah, it's funny. We've done that throughout his whole life. In fact, if you walk up the stairs in our house, next time you come to Dallas, you need to come over and have a cup of tea. But if you walk up the stairs, there's this great picture of Christian. He's six maybe, and he's covered in chocolate. We'd had a birthday party for one of the crew, and Christian had kind of basically dived into the cake, so he was covered in it. And I was wearing a cream suit that night. I remember because I've never worn it again. And they were about to introduce me, and suddenly I hear this little voice behind me saying, Mom! And I knew he just wanted one more hug. And so I knew what was going to happen. I bent down, and I hugged him, and I got covered in chocolate. And I have it framed because I said to him, you don't clean yourself up to come to your mom and you don't clean yourself up to come to your heavenly
2: Father.
7: What
2: a great lesson.
7: You come as you are.
2: Yes. Mm. What a great lesson. That's so good.
5: Well, we're loving the insights that Sheila Walsh is bringing today to Focus on the Family with Jim Daly about heaven. And we'll encourage you to get a copy of her book, The Hope of Heaven, How the Promise of Eternity Changes Everything. And you'll find that book at focusonthefamily.com/broadcast. Obviously, heaven has a lot of different meanings to a lot of different people, Sheila, but in terms of how we see heaven described in the scriptures, joy is a big part of that. What are other aspects of heaven that we can look forward to?
7: Well, I think one of the most amazing things is that I think for the first time in our lives, we'll be fully known. I think every single human being wants to be fully known and fully loved. But we're so afraid if we were fully known, we wouldn't be fully loved, that we trade away being known. And I think of the number of people who are watching this broadcast or listening in and think, if people knew the real me, I would not be invited back to the party. But in heaven, you will be fully known and fully loved. Plus, I think, how cool will it be to sit down, like, I can't wait to meet Paul and thank him for some of the insights he gave us about heaven, and to sit and talk to the Apostle John. I mean, I love him because he's got this great idea of, he got it that he was loved by Jesus. Several times in this gospel, he'll say, John, the Apostle Jesus loved.
2: Yeah.
7: You know, he just throws
2: so
7: it
2: good.
7: In.
2: Yeah.
7: So I just think it's, and also I think of somebody like my mom who always wanted to be a teacher, but had to leave school at 14 to help her mother take care of my grandfather, who was very ill with Alzheimer's. And I think all those longings, I mean, I'm sure there's not one person listening right now who doesn't have something they think, gosh, I wonder what would have happened if I'd done that or done that. I believe that all those longings will be fulfilled in heaven. Artists will paint with colors they've never seen. Musicians will write songs that we've never heard those notes before. And all those things that are buried deep inside of us will come to fruition. I love it when it says that God gives you the desires of your heart, but I think he gives them first of all. The Lord places those desires and giftedness. And I just can't wait to see what that will look like when we're home.
2: You know, in that regard, so often as Christians, we tend to look at living this life with high duty, high respect and responsibility. But the Lord also gave us this life to enjoy it, right? And I think sometimes we don't translate that. We're not the most joyful people, and we should be. Let's move to that theme again of heaven. And I want to ask you about some questions, like, will we know our loved ones in heaven?
7: I believe we will. I mean, I think we will recognize one another. Now, Scripture makes it clear there's no marriage in heaven, but I think we will know one another. People also ask, well, how old will they be? I've gone to in as many commentaries and, you know, Ruth Graham, who was really like a spiritual mentor to me, sometimes when Billy Graham would be off on a crusade, she would invite me to the house and just kind of pour into my life.
8: Wow.
7: And so some of my most favorite books are books that Ruth gave me. And I studied as much as I could to see, what do people think? How old do they think we'll be? Like, if somebody died and they're 99, are they 99 in heaven? If a baby was aborted, how old is that baby in heaven? But most, the scarlet thread that went through all of them from the 15th century up till now is most people think we'll be about the prime of life, which might have been the age that Christ was when he gave up his life, yeah. That perhaps we'll be 33, 34. Well, we don't know that, but I think we'll be in the best that we could ever have been.
2: That's a great thought. And again, these are just things for us to ponder.
7: Sure.
2: The Lord has all these things already set for us. But let me ask this, you know, this is a question that people, non-believers particularly, they'll ask, but unfortunately now a growing number of Christians will ask this, why won't everyone be in heaven?
7: It's the widest narrow gate in the universe.
2: Mm.
7: There's never been a more important RSVP sent out on this earth, this planet. I mean, Jesus made it very clear there is only one way. He said, I am the way, I am the truth, I am life. No one comes to the Father except through me. And so for people to say, well, that's a very narrow thing, but it is. It's the widest narrow gate there is.
2: That's a
7: beautiful way.
2: Whosoever
7: calls on the name of the Lord will be saved.
2: Yeah, it's a beautiful way to describe it. You know, that is true. Everybody is welcome.
7: Yeah, everybody.
2: But not everybody will say yes.
7: No. And that's so hard.
2: Yeah.
7: There's a gentleman who writes to me once or twice a year, and it's always about the fact that he's still worried that his sons are not believers. Mm. And he's done everything he can. And I tell him this story of when I was growing up in Scotland in our little church, I loved our Tuesday night prayer meeting. Now, there weren't many of us. There was maybe just like 20 of us who would go. But this one man from way up in the north of Scotland, every Tuesday prayed for his wife.
2: Mm.
7: And, you know, he would pray with tears rolling down his face. And she was a lovely lady, but she wouldn't come to church. And I remember asking him one day, Jimmy, do you wonder why God hasn't answered that prayer? And he was quiet for a moment. And he said, he's never failed me yet, lass. I don't think he'll start now. And it was after I got back from seminary and went to Jimmy's funeral, I discovered it was at his service that she gave her life to Jesus. A lifetime's not too long to pray.
2: Yeah, that's so beautiful. Mm-hmm. I'm always encouraged, especially like an 80-year-old who comes to Christ.
7: Yeah.
2: You know, they've lived it. They know it. They know good and evil. And they finally relent. Yeah. It's always good.
7: Yeah.
2: But it's especially good when a 7-8-year-old
7: comes
2: to Christ. I remember a letter that Dr. Dobson received from a family, and this little girl said, I know I was a sinner, and my whole life was being sinful. She was like 7. I was like, man, what a great heart. You have a story about your dog, Charlie, I think that illustrates this salvation illustration, and what happened with, I think it involved a rain gutter or something.
7: Yeah, he was a little West Highland White Terrier. I loved that wee dog. And he had a tennis ball that he loved to play with. And we were out one day and it had been raining. We were in the park and I'm throwing the tennis ball, but it went too far. It went out the gate and actually went down into a storm drain.
2: Mm.
7: And I'm calling his name, but all he can see is this jolly tennis ball. And Charlie follows the ball and disappears into the storm drain. And I do everything I can to try and get him out of there. But there's a big metal plate. I can't move it. I break all my nails, start knocking on my neighbor's doors. And one of my neighbors came out and he said, let me get a crowbar from the garage. So he and his teenage son came out and they got the metal plate up. And we could see Charlie, he was about 6 feet down on a little ledge, shivering. And I thought, if he slips off that ledge, we've lost him.
2: Hmm.
7: And so the dad said, here's what we're going to do. My son is tall and skinny. I'm going to hold him by the ankles and lower him down. That boy's now in my will, by the way. I'm going to lower him down. And he's going to, and I said, just whenever you get to him, if he barks or bites you, please just hold on and don't let go. and he rescued my little dog. Hmm. But I imagine, it's just my imagination, a day in heaven's courts where God the Father said to Jesus, I'm going to lower you down into the darkness, and they're not going to treat you well.
2: Great analogy. Oh,
7: hold on to them.
2: Sheila, again, I said this before, but your ability to bridge a common everyday story into a spiritual element, a spiritual truth, is great. I think that's why so many people connect with your storytelling and your ability to help us see that connection in this life. Sometimes, again, the busyness of life, it gets obscured, and we need those reminders from people that are constantly looking to say, you know what? That reminds me of heaven. And it's beautiful. So thank you for those reminders today. Let's come back next time and get more into those questions if you can.
7: Thanks, Jim.
2: What an amazing conversation with Sheila Walsh. And you know, I think Sheila losing her dad at just 5 years old was devastating. I lost my mom at age 9, and it isn't something you ever get over. Sheila has an amazing ability to take that pain that she experienced and provide hope to the person who feels hopeless in that moment. And that's why her book is called The Hope of Heaven, and that's the hope we have in Jesus Christ. If you don't have

0: life. There's far more in Sheila's book, The Hope of Heaven, that we couldn't cover today. We're going to come back next time to do a little bit more digging.
1: Yeah, but don't wait to get your copy. 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We'll send that to you as our way of saying thank you for partnering with us in ministry.
0: You know, John, a data point that I love to follow is how many people are coming to Christ through Focus on the Family each and every year. Well, last year, we saw 173,000 people come to Christ through Focus on the Family. That is awesome.
2: It's incredible.
0: I think it's the core metric for us. And for those who support us, you're in this as well. 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John ends up blending
1: it. It's an assortment of beans from a variety of countries. This is a single origin from Guatemala.
0: You could tell who the coffee expert is. 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
1: 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And thanks for listening to Focus on the Family with Jim Daly. I'm John Fuller, inviting you back as we continue the great conversation with Sheila Walsh and, once again, help your family thrive in Christ.

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5: How do we know if you're raising a sin concealer versus a sin confessor? Are you modeling confession? Is it okay to say, Lord, have mercy on me, a sinner? How do we understand that we're supposed to forgive as we've been forgiven? You know, we want to have karma. We want to have, like, you reap what you sow in many ways. But we have a God who's stepped into reality and stepped into our world and said, no, you're forgiven.

0: 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I'm Dave Wilson.
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0: So we've got David Eaton in studio today. David is a teenage expert. Not really.
2: Oh, wow.
0: He's an expert on raising teenagers because you started a ministry called Axis. You communicate with 200,000 parents and teenagers a month?
3: Oh, yeah.
0: About what?
3: No, we equip 200,000 parents.
0: Wow, that's even
3: better. Who have 400,000 tweens and teens in their life. And we help them have non-anxious, Christ-centered conversations about culture and about TikTok and about fashion trends and about Jesus and about technology. And we want Jesus to be at the center of a family. So that's what Axis is all about.
1: I hope every parent listening just lean forward and I need this program. Mm-hmm.
0: I knew they did. I was like, they're all like, how do I get this? How do I get this?
1: Yeah.
0: Axis.org.
3: Yeah. Axis.axis, not A-C-C-E-S-S. So axis.org, and go there and check out the Culture Translator. Comes out every Friday. It says, here are three things going on in your kid's world. And it is awesome.
0: Oh, I get it. And every time, I have no idea what you're talking about when I start reading it. I'm like, I don't have teenagers in the home anymore. But it's like, we need to be on top of this, understanding culture, especially if you're the parents of preteens or teenagers. You want to be able to talk their language and understand what's going on and start conversations. But one of the reasons I brought this up really early, you said you have like three, what, trick questions?
3: Oh, yeah. I am hijacking this radio show right now.
0: All right, let's see it.
3: It's like enough interviewing me. I'm interviewing you now. So the tables have turned.
0: This has never happened.
3: Watch out. Game on.
0: So I guarantee my wife will be able to answer all three of these.
1: No, I will not.
0: And I won't be able to answer any of them.
3: Okay, well, there's three trick questions. And there's scenarios, there's situations.
0: Oh,
3: so
0: no.
3: Bear with me. So the first one is, you were looking for something in your 17-year-old's room. Because clearly he took something of yours and maybe you lost it and you're just like looking. You were an innocent, awesome parent looking. So you're looking and you can't find it. So you're like, I'll look in his closet. Maybe it's in his closet. So you open up the closet, see, oh, there's a box down there. So you're like, maybe it's in the box. So you pick up the box, you open the box, and as you look inside the box, you find a half-consumed bottle of whiskey. What do you do, Wilsons?
0: I say, Ann, you might want to have a conversation with our sons about this. No, I mean, honestly, here's my answer. I'm not saying it's the right answer. I'd love to know what Ann would do, but I would go to Ann, and we'd go, hey, look what I found. Let's sit down with whoever's son's room it was. All three of our sons were in the same room, so it could have been any one of the three. I'd probably choose the oldest one first and say, you know, is this yours? And, you know, can we talk? I mean, we did find porn on our home computer when our oldest was 13, and that's exactly what we did. We sat down and first Ann said, is it you? And I said, no, it's not me. Hmm. And then we had a conversation and he admitted it was him. And it led to a really good conversation that is ongoing, you know?
3: Well, actually,
0: so anyway, that's
3: questions.
0: What I would do.
3: I have two questions about that. First of all,
0: you're not allowed to ask another one.
3: Oh, yeah. Oh, it's on. It is on. You thought this was safe. How would you feel when you opened the box for the first time and you see those things down there?
1: I would have just a pit in my stomach. Hmm. Especially if you were non-suspecting, like if you had no idea and you find that, I would cry, honestly. My first thought was, same thing, I would take it to Dave. If he wasn't home at that time, I'd probably, and I did this many, many times, I'd get on my knees. I'd tell Jesus everything I'm feeling. I'm afraid, Lord, what's happening? I don't know what to do. I don't know what to say. What should I do? James 1 says that he will give us wisdom. And
3: generously,
1: so
3: generously. Yeah.
1: And I would pray, like, Lord, we need wisdom. These are scenarios that we actually did. So
0: I was laughing because I thought you were going to say what you did when one of our sons came home drunk. She kicked him out of bed, said, you're going to do the front yard right now. And she's yelling at him in the front yard, like, who do you think you are?
1: David, this wasn't a good moment. It wasn't a good moment for me. Because it had happened before, and this time, I mean, he came home reeking of alcohol. And so he's like, I just need to go to bed. It was prom night.
3: Oh.
1: And so I reacted instead of responded. I didn't pray. I didn't do anything. I'm like, get out of bed because you are working today. And so, yeah, I was not calm or cool by any.
3: Did he do a good job on the yard?
1: Yeah.
3: How was was it nice and level?
1: It was super sad thinking back about it. Like, he was crying. This 18-year-old boy was crying the whole time. I think sometimes as parents, we do, like, I had to apologize later. Probably wasn't the best way to respond in the moment. But I did say, like, I'm so afraid. And my fear caused me to react. Hmm. So we had that conversation. And then I feel like God salvaged it because I remember saying to him, like, you're amazing. And I can see that God has so much for you. I can't wait to see all that he has for you. And I get scared because I think, oh, don't waste all that he has. You know, so I said so many wrong things. I might have said a few good things, but as parents, we do. We make mistakes. And when we're in it, we don't always respond.
0: And God did redeem the moment, and he's an amazing man and father.
3: Yeah. And he hasn't made a mistake since. Yeah, that's really great.
0: Just like his dad.
3: So, and there's one final, like, clarifying question, because everybody who's listening to this wants to know. You mentioned finding something on your computer, and you said you kind of teamed up, talked about it. The conversation went really well. So why did it go really well? What happened? Because that's not...
0: Hey, hijacking the show. You really are.
3: I told you. This is not a surprise because I made it clear. I'm hijacking it.
0: I mean, when I look back, I can see us sitting there in the basement having this conversation, because it's one of those parenting moments where you hope it will never happen, but you know it could happen, and here we are. I think we listened. We said, tell us your story. Tell us... what's going on? Why did we find this?
3: Wow.
0: And he was very honest.
1: But Dave, I think the thing that really I feel like was so impactful is you started to cry because you said, this has been my struggle when I was younger. And man, I hate for you to have to experience what I've gone through. Mm. And so I think that was so impactful for you to relate, like, man, I've struggled with this too. And I think his response then was he cried too and was basically saying, what do I do?
0: Yeah. And honestly, it wasn't tears of, oh, my kid messed up. It was tears of, I know this battle. You are stepping into a war zone, dude. It's a hard journey. I'll walk it with you. But that was my tears, like, oh, man.
1: And that happened more than once in our home.
0: Yeah.
1: Lots of times stuff like that.
0: Anyway, back to the trick question.
3: Well, first of all, it's kind of just a metaphor or a parable.
0: Right.
3: And for, like, how would you react? How would you respond? How would you feel? So thank you for giving us beautiful insights into your story. It's a real story. It happened to a friend of mine. But then I have a parent say, oh, you wouldn't believe what I found in my son's glove compartment.
0: Right.
3: Our plumber was in the house and he's fixing something in our kid's bathroom and found something behind the sink.
0: Mm.
3: Here's the trick question, or the aspect of this. One is that whatever is the box and what's inside the box can become an adversary between you and your kids. And then that is just really tough. If you're not on the same team and you're, like, opposing each other. But the real punchline with the box, the real punchline is that what's inside the box, that cultural artifact, that marijuana, that self-harm, that cutting, that perfectionism, that personal shame, that will kill your body. What is inside the box will kill your body. But the box, that secrecy, will kill your soul. Mm. It says, I've got to hide this from my parents. I've got to hide this from God. I've got to hide this from other people. Where are my fig leaves? I don't belong here. Like, I am unworthy, or this is my secret special sin. As they say in AA, we're only as sick as our secrets. Mm. And guess what? The box isn't just in the closet. It's in our pockets now. It's called a smartphone.
0: You're listening to Family Life Today. I'm Dave Wilson. And before we continue our conversation, let me just say this. We meet a ton of couples who say family life helped them when they needed it the most. And that's what being a family life partner is all about, helping others find that same encouragement and tools that you found right here.
1: And we'd love for you to join us. 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
3: Second question. I'll frame this up as an awesome youth pastor failure, because I was a youth pastor and I had an awesome youth pastor failure. There's a family. They invited me over to their house because I was supposed to mediate, first problem, between a mom and her teenage daughter and her teenage son. Here I am, Axis. I wrote the book, Engaging Your Teen's World, have the culture translator. And so I was like, I can help. So I go over and try to help with smartphones. It was total failure. They wouldn't even look at each other. Mad tears down this young lady's face. Mad. Not sad tears, mad tears.
1: Why was she mad?
3: You don't understand my mom. And is from a divorced family. So what ended up over the smartphone fight is that this young lady got two smartphones. One for her mom's house and one for her dad's house. So that now her parents can effectively show who's the better parent is. And so she's effectively triangulated them. The mom would take the smartphone away and wouldn't say what the kid could do to get it back or when they were getting it back. And if they asked, she held on to it longer. So there are some challenges, right? As we all have challenges, it's hard. Smartphone is hard. But as I was walking down the steps of this house, there are some nice flowers. I remember to my right, stone steps, gravel driveway, a little circle in front of the house to get in my car. The young lady said to me a phrase I will never forget. And this is my second question for you, Dave and Ann. She says, David, she said, the stricter the parent, the sneakier the teenager. My question to you, true or false?
1: I would say that's true if there's no relationship going on with the kids, meaning if it's all about rules and regulations and towing the line, then the teenager would become sneaky. What do you think?
0: I agree. I think it's true.
3: So when you say relationship, what do you mean relationship? Of course there's a relationship there. What kind of relationship? Tell me more, Anne.
1: If the kids feel loved, encouraged to talk, to share their heart, to share their mind, to share their opinion, to share their fears with their parents, that's what I mean by relationship, that the door is open for communication. I feel like that's one of the things I did poorly at times as a mom of a teenager. I became so fearful of what they were doing that I wasn't as concerned about their heart. And this is from our kids telling us now as adults. My one said, Mom, you are more concerned about my actions than why I was doing the things that I was doing. Like, you weren't concerned about me. You were concerned about what I was doing.
0: Yeah, more concerned about behavior than my heart.
1: Yeah.
0: Is that sort of what this daughter was getting at?
3: Yes. I mean, when I heard the statement, it feels like it was a paradox. Because it's like, of course that's true. The stricter you are, the more one tries to control, the other one will try to control back. And it's a control fight. So control begets control. But then it felt deep down like it was like some type of illusion or like a magic trick or like a sleight of hand. Like, no, that's not true because of some type of relationship thing. So if you could unpack bad strict versus good strict, Dave, that'd be helpful. And then I'll share what I believe
1: right
3: is
1: answer.
3: A potential answer, not to the strict, but to the actual paradox.
0: You know, we wrote a book on parenting and we tried to get a little bit into that idea that rules are good. Strict is fine. You've got to lay down boundaries for your kids when they're toddlers and when they're teenagers. It isn't like the greatest parents are the most permissive and there's no rules. In fact, as you interview teens, they want rules. They really do.
1: I had one 14-year-old say, my mom and dad have never given me one rule in my life, and I feel like they don't love me.
3: Wow.
1: Which was really interesting for a 14-year-old to say.
0: Yeah, so I guess I'm going at the idea that, yes, you lay down rules, but it has to be in the context of a loving relationship where they're feeling heard. They can push back on those rules. Let's have a conversation. And they feel like mom and dad really will have a conversation. It may still end up the rules not getting pushed at all. But I feel heard and seen. Again, I'm not saying that's perfect because those can be really messy and ugly. But the key, I think, is if the rule's a good rule, then keep it. But make sure your teen understands it, is able to push back on it.
1: And, has an opinion about it.
0: And you hear that. And sometimes when you hear it, you go, okay, I'm going to adjust it a little bit. Rule's still here. I mean, one of our sons said to us, because we had a conversation at the dinner table, I think we've shared this here before, but Ian said, hey, tell us some things that you don't like about our parenting. This was when they were teenagers.
1: Maybe some rules that you guys think that it's dumb. Like, that's a dumb rule.
0: Which, by the way, is a great conversation to have at your dinner table or wherever. Ask your kids this. A lot of parents are like, I don't want to know. No, you do. You should know. And one of our sons said, I think it's stupid that when you guys are gone, I can't have a girlfriend over here. You know, well, tell us why you think that's stupid. Well, I'm mature enough, blah, blah, blah. And at the end of the day, we're like, you know what? That's not a stupid rule. You're not going to have a girlfriend over here.
1: Well, we kind of explained our side of it. Here's why. Here's what we're thinking. He also said, I think it's dumb that you guys give me this bedtime. Like, I'm in high school now. I should be able to determine, you know, and it wasn't that we had a strict bedtime, that, but what I would say, like, man, you should get to bed. He's like, I can figure that out. And I said, you're right. Yeah.
0: So we let that one go. It's like, you know, but I think at the end of the day, he would say, I felt hurt.
3: Mm-hmm.
0: Even though they kept the one rule, they still let me push back. So is that what you're saying?
3: Yeah, you're building that trust, right? Mm-hmm. So this young lady says this to me, strict to the parent, sneaky to the teenager. I agreed and disagreed simultaneously. And then I realized this is a great question to ask. So I'd ask it to my friends. And then it really brought some great vulnerability from that. And so at a dinner party or every now and then I'd talk to somebody. And I was trying to figure it out. I was like, where's the answer? And so a grandfather actually solved the riddle. And you know how he solved it? He solved it by answering my question with a question. He says, are you raising a sin concealer or are you raising a sin confessor? So one, I just want to say thank you to the people at Family Life, because the person who brought that up to me was Bob Lapine.
0: Really?
3: It was his answer. So Family Life has been very good to Access. So thank you. Even to have me out today is such an honor for me and the team. But yeah, that idea of sin concealer versus sin confessor is the heart of the gospel. And how we deal with forgiveness, like you said, Anne, you asked for forgiveness from your kid for overreacting before. And so how do we know if you're raising a sin concealer versus a sin confessor? Is, are you modeling confession? Is it okay to say, Lord, have mercy on me, a sinner? How do we understand that we're supposed to forgive as we've been forgiven? Forgiveness is still hard for me. It doesn't fit the math, the calculus of reality. You know, we want to have karma. We want to have, like, you reap what you sow in many ways. But we have a God who's stepped into reality and stepped into our world and said, no, you're forgiven.
0: And it's important, don't you think, to confess your sin to your kids? I mean, the sin that you've hurt them. You know, I disciplined you this way. It was hard. Whatever it is, it's a healthy conversation. Absolutely. To say, I'm sorry.
3: It's actually a really, it requires wisdom that we should ask from God, and he will generously give, we do not doubt, on how to confess and who to confess to and what to say. And even the question of, like, how much do I tell my kids about my past and when? Well, they need to hear, because there's a reason where you said, trust me, nothing good's going to happen at our house after 9 o'clock at night when we're not there with your girlfriend or 10 o'clock or 11 or whatever. It's just,
2: right.
3: And so, well, why? Well, you're just not going to do it right now, or I'm going to tell you later, or we're going to go out for coffee and we're going to figure this out. Okay. So here's the deal. Sin concealing versus sin confessing.
0: I knew Bob Lapine would end up back in the studio.
1: Sounds like a pastor's sermon.
3: Yeah. That'll preach,
1: know? Right?
3: That'll
1: there.
3: Preach.
1: Yeah.
0: Well, I have preached. Literally, I can see it in my sermon notes. Conceal equals death, reveal equals life. You know, I was obviously talking about our relationship with God, as if we all conceal, we all hide, we all have fig leaves, and it always leads to death. Because if you're playing something in the dark's going to win. But if you bring it to the light, which is the scariest thing ever, to tell your spouse or a teenager, to tell your parents, or a parent to even confess something to their teenage son or daughter that they've done wrong, is scary, but it always leads, the light always leads to life, right?
3: So tell me how. How do you raise a sin confessor? How have you done it? Have you done it right? Have you done it wrong?
0: Well, you're the guy who wrote the book on, you know, understanding teens. You must have an answer.
3: I just like to lob these really amazing philosophical conundrums wrapped in enigmas.
0: I mean, my only thought, and Anne's sitting right here, so she can say it's a lie or it's true, is modeling in front of our kids what it looks like.
1: That's what I was going to say, too. And our kids have not been perfect, and we have not been perfect.
2: Oh.
1: There are many times that they have hidden their sin. We have hidden our sin. But there's a beauty of being able to confess it. And we're big confessors of saying, you guys, we messed up. And so I think that modeling is probably the thing that we've
3: done. All right, Chuck, I want to actually hear this. So you mess up, and then it takes a full, like, week for you to come around, or it's just, like, 30 minutes later, you're just like, I messed up. Like, what did you...
2: I would say, for me, often weeks.
3: Okay.
2: I mean, and there were probably times where it was pretty immediate, but a lot of times it's like I concealed that sin secret for a while. You know, it's like I'm going to beat this on my own, whether it's a struggle with a phone or you name it. And then it's like, no, I'm not winning this thing. I need help. So Ann's one of the first partners that knows the truth. And then my guys I'm doing life with. That's the other thing. I think my sons, we just had three sons. They saw Dad in relationship with men that were his accountability partners and soldiers beside me. So that's a modeling as well. So they knew I was saying that to these guys, and that hopefully helped them to say, this is how a man lives. You don't conceal, you reveal.
3: I will say again, this is something that will make you address your own shame. Mm. And Access is going to help you with social media and smartphones and video games and all the other stuff. Like, all of those are kind of artifacts that are out there, constellations of issues that are out there. But oftentimes it comes back as, do I believe what God says about who I am? And how am I dealing my personal shame? Because if you're parenting out of shame, that's a hard parent to be parented by. Hmm. So again, it is modeling. And I think, especially if you like blow it with your kid, to come back to them and to say, I'm sorry. And this is something we do with our kids. And it's just like, I hope they remember this. And I hope this just becomes part of their vocabulary. I'm sorry I was wrong. Will you forgive me? Hmm. Those are three things. And sometimes it's very heartfelt. And then I'll hear my kids say it back to us, and they'll be like, I'm sorry, I was wrong, will you forgive me? Or I'm just sorry, will you forgive me? Or I was wrong, will you forgive me? All three of those components are really important to really own it and realize it, and then to invite them. And honestly, to say that you don't have to forgive me.
2: Yeah, it may take time.
3: Yeah, like, I'm okay with the time on this because this is one of those things that it just doesn't always solve itself.
2: All right, so you got a third question? You said there were three.
3: I do. This is a doozy. So the third question is, and this is the number one question we get asked, is at what age should I get my kid a smartphone?
2: You know what? We're out of time.
1: Well, going to have to save this one for tomorrow.
2: Yep, stay tuned. We'll answer that tomorrow.
1: Man, I think this is just such good stuff with David Eaton today.
2: I mean, every parent is eating this up. I mean, this guy understands your teenager's world. In fact, that's his book that you want to get. It's called Engaging Your Teen's World, Understanding What Today's Youth Are Thinking, Doing, and Watching. 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
1: And we'll have David back with us tomorrow.
2: Man, if this stuff is hitting home with you, we get it, because parenting and raising kids, it's really, really hard.
1: And I think sometimes we just have questions. We have more questions than answers, actually.
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0: Good morning. You're listening to Spirit Radio. I'm Tara. I'm here with Chad, and we have a special guest. Chad, can you please introduce Bill and let us know what we're doing this morning?
1: Well, you've already introduced Bill. Bill's a good guy, good friend of the ministry. Spirit Radio this morning, really taking on something kind of awesome for the Central Valley, partnering with a group called Convoy of Hope. And what they do is they show up in other people's run out in all sorts of situations. But today we're running towards families, towards individuals that are experiencing food insecurities on massive levels. And you might think that stepping in to help might be a really big task. It's actually not. I'm really excited for Bill to explain everything, but so glad that you're here and can't wait to see what God does through this.
2: You know, it's amazing that about 35 to 40% of those in California are concerned about putting food on the table. That blew me away when I heard that. And so Convoy of Hope is coming alongside families, and we're going to feed children. So many kids struggle every day. Nationwide, about 135 million Americans are struggling just to make ends meet. And that means 14 million children are going without food or not eating on a regular basis. I'm wondering, can we take care of children right here in our backyard? Now, the first truckload is right here in our area with Convoy of Hope, and then the truck will go to different places throughout the United States where the need is the most urgent. Now, what does it take? I love this. Are you ready? $10 a month feeds a child every single month. Wow. Now, you can do multiple kids if you want. I saw where Steven from the concert the other night decided to get involved. He said, I'm going to take care of 10 kids at $100.
1: Wow.
2: But then there was Jennifer that said, hey, put me down for a child at $10 a month. It really is that simple. And I'm wondering, could we take care of like maybe 200 children between today and just tomorrow morning? What a great opportunity to make sure every child has the food in their belly. That's a big deal.
1: And to get involved, to take that first step into being a part of what's happening, there's a couple places you can go. You go to spirit889.com. You can call the phone number, and the phone number is different from here. The number you would normally hear during a regular fundraiser, it's different from this one. So grab your phone, dial this number to say, I'm in. I want to be a part of providing food for kids right here in the Central Valley, taking care of families in a very special way, $10 a month. The number is 800-580-3356. Again, different number than what you're used to. 800-580-3356. 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How many can you care for right now? Thank you in advance.

0: Good morning. We're Chad and Tara, and you're listening to Spirit Radio. We have special guest Bill with us this morning because we're doing something that's pretty amazing. Which one of you guys wants to explain?
1: I'll start next. So we're linking arms together with you in the Central Valley and others and Convoy of Hope to deliver hope to families all across the Central Valley and across the United States. And it kind of starts here, but so many are in a place of insecurity, not able to provide the food that they want for their kids, sometimes meals being missed altogether. And together, we get to do something about that today. And Bill's going to share a little bit more about what that looks like, what you can do to get in. But just know that the opportunity is right before us today. We can all together do something to make a big difference.
2: Yeah, $10 a month feeds a child. You say, is that really a big deal here in the U.S. and here in California? The answer is yes, it is. I was amazed that 35 to 40% of families in California struggle with food insecurity, and it means a lot of kids are missing meals. Across the United States, about 14 million children come from homes that may not be able to consistently put food on the table, so that's where Convoy of Hope comes in, feeding them on a regular basis, even during the summer months when many of the schools are out as well, right? So that's even another hit. Would you consider taking care of a child? Now, the first truckload of food is coming right here to our area, and then we'll go across the United States, depending on how many kids we take care of, to areas that really urgently need food. Would you do 10 a month? Tim was first one in. Thank you, Tim. We appreciate you this morning. Maybe you would say, I'll take care of one child at 10 a month. Maybe, like Stephen, who earlier took care of 10 kids, had 100 a month, multiples count. But most of us, it's a no-brainer at that 10 a month. Some of these kids are going without food, and that just absolutely blows my mind. Can I give you a telephone number to call right now? Our operators are caffeinated and ready to go. 800-580-3356. Would you be one of the first? I'm just wondering, between now and the half hour, you think we could find like just maybe five people that would say, I'm going to make sure a child is fed every month. Here's my 10 a month. Okay, here's the number again. 800-580-3356. Chad, they can always go online as well, right?
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6: I've heard people say that we pray to connect with God. 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Maybe we should pray from our connection with God. This is Jim Franklin, the senior pastor at Cornerstone Church in Fresno. When I'm not with my wife and I want to talk to her, I've got to connect with her through the phone. But when I'm with her, all I have to do is talk to her. I think we forget that God is always with us. He'll never leave us. He'll never forsake us. Instead of praying to connect with Him, maybe we should just pray from our connection with Him. It's out of the spirit of adoption that we cry, Abba, Father. Just like that old song says, He's as close as the mention of His name. I'd love for you to connect with us at Cornerstone Church in downtown Fresno. 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

0: This is Spirit Radio. I am Tara. He is Chad. And we've got Bill with us today.
1: Bill is here. You are here. It's perfect timing for everybody, really, because there's someone in the Central Valley right now waking up, not sure if they're going to have a meal today. They missed one yesterday. Not sure about tomorrow either. But that's where the three of us and you come in to play. Big things happen when we say yes right now in a partnership that's very special today. And tomorrow morning, with Convoy of Hope, we can step in and make sure that they have what they need.
2: Month that takes care of a child to make sure they're eating every single day through Convoy of Hope. For years, Convoy of Hope has fed children, hundreds of thousands around the world. And now it's time to take care of our own kids here in our backyard. And the first truck is coming to this area right here. And then across the U.S. You know, I'm looking at the story. A mom told Convoy of Hope that her husband had been injured, couldn't work for a couple of months, no income, and the pantry just empty. And there was basically nothing to feed the kids. Then groceries arrived from Convoy of Hope's feeding program. She said it was a wonderful blessing. It was one of the hardest seasons that her family's had. Could you take care of a child? You may never know their name, but they're eating because of you. It's $10 a month. If you want to do 20 a month, that's two kids. Stephen did 100 a month. That was 10 kids. I know it's early, but would you be one of the first to say, I'll do 10 a month? How incredible is that, right? You've got your coffee. You've taken care of a kid. You're on your way to work. Would you pick up the phone or go online? I'm just wondering, in our first hour, if we could take care of at least five children. Again, $10 a month. Maybe you would be in. Convoy of Hope has been around for decades. They are absolutely amazing, and this is a great partnership.
1: In preparation of this, I kind of want to set my mind in a position of connection. I wanted to know what it would be like to be hungry after missing a meal. Right. And so I was planning on skipping a meal, and I got ready to, and I'm like, all right, I'm going to wait. I'm just going to wait it out. But first a snack, because you don't want to be hungry on an empty stomach. And so I literally went and fixed my own problem while I was waiting. And I thought, you know what? This is the absolute most ridiculous thing ever. I can't even intentionally skip a meal just to see what it's like. We can fix our own problems. That's just like we can right now. Most of us can just go to our pantry and fix it. It's not a problem that a child can handle, and a parent that's struggling, it's not a solution they can just easily flip a switch and it's there. So that's where you and I can come in and right now solve a problem for them. For less than 2 gallons of gas, you could feed a child for a month, or for a month, and then every month after that for $10. Would you grab your phone? Would you go online right now?
0: If God has blessed you with extra resources, will you please pray about feeding a child today, or 10 if you can? 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And you can go to spirit889.com and click on the Convoy of Hope banner.

0: will never forget when I saw, it will make me emotional, but when I saw that semi-truck pull up. And so I cannot thank Convoy of Hope enough for showing up.
1: Showing up when nobody else could, and maybe didn't even know. Sometimes we'd solve problems if we knew somebody else was experiencing one. But there's something about not being able to provide for your family. At least from a father's standpoint, that's what I know. When you're in that season, you're like, I can't. I don't know what to do. I don't want to ask for help. So we would solve problems if we knew about them. And together, now we know that there's a problem. We know that there are millions of kids every single day missing meals, going without on a consistent basis, that we can do something about right here, right now, in a partnership with Convoy of Hope.
2: Boy, I'm just wondering if you would be that person that would say, I'll take care of a child. You say, well, what does it take? Well, it's $10 a month. That feeds a child every single day when you do 10 a month. Now, here in this area is the first truckload. Convoy is sending the first truckload right here to our city and then across the United States. I'm wondering between now and the end of the hour, top of the hour, could we find enough friends to take care of five children? The first hour, five children fed every day. It's 10 a month. You'd say, well, Bill, could I do multiple kids? Yeah, 20 a month is two children. And I saw earlier Stephen did 100 a month taking care of 10. But most of us, that 10 a month might be a sweet spot. You're like, you know, I don't have a little extra right now, but I could squeak out that $10 a month. Put me down. That's what, 33 cents a day or something like that. I think we can do that. So would you be the next? Look, there's still about 17 minutes to go this hour. Could we take care of five more children to make sure they're fed every day? I can't imagine as a dad not being able to provide for my family. And sometimes it's just the perfect storm and it hits a family and they don't know what to do and they just need a little help from time to time. And we want to make sure that child is eating every day. There's 14 million kids in the U.S. that are not constantly eating. So we can do this. Five kids by the end of the hour.
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0: Spirit Radio, good morning. I'm Chad. She's Tara. Bill is here as well. It's a special morning. It sounds different than normal because we have an opportunity to make a real change in the Central Valley in a way that, like, it's going to leave you asking, how could I not get involved right now knowing what I know after you hear it? So I want you to give us like 30 seconds. And if you're not moved, keep about your day. But once you hear about the problem, knowing you can be the solution, I have a feeling you're going to want to take action today.
1: 14 million kids don't eat on a regular basis. Not Guatemala, not Haiti, in the U.S. Now, it may be happening there as well, but it is happening here in the U.S. And I have to tell you, I was shocked when I heard that. And even right here in our area, 35 to 40% of the families have a huge concern about not being able to provide food on their table on a regular basis. That's right here in our backyard. And so $10 a month through Convoy of Hope feeds a child every day.
0: Did you say $10 a
1: month? $10. I mean, you can't even get Netflix for that anymore.
0: No.
1: $10 a month. I'm just wondering, you know, look, it's 9 minutes before 7 o'clock. I know it's early. Wouldn't it be great to take care of 5 kids? Now, if you want to do 50 a month, you take care of all 5 kids. But maybe that 10 a month is a sweet spot for you. The first truckload of food is coming right here to our city. I love that. And then across the nation. So, Chad, I think here in the next few minutes, between now and 7 o'clock, we could take care of 5 kids. It's $10 a month.
0: Yeah, Tim got involved early this morning, a little after 5 o'clock. Nobody since. Would you be the next one in to take care of a child right here in the Central Valley saying, yep, I'm going to make sure that you eat on a consistent basis? Heading into the school year, I'm going to make sure that you have what you need. Would you get involved? Would you take that step right now?
2: The needs in our nation when it comes to kids and food insecurity are real. But right here in California, 35 to 40% of families deal with food insecurity every day. 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The number is 800-580-3356. I'll give you that number one more time. 800-580-3356. 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

0: Good morning. I'm Tara. He's Chad. And we've got Bill from Convoy of Hope joining us this morning to talk to you about you can help kids with food insecurity right here in the Central Valley.
1: I'm wondering if you would want, just pray about getting involved. Now, here's what's actually happening. And I love this. Convoy of Hope for years has fed children around the world. And over the last couple of years, really starting to focus as well on the USA. And I'm like, well, why? I mean, how many kids could be going hungry in America? Wow. Way more than what you would think, even right here in our backyard. But across the U.S., about 14 million kids are not eating on a regular basis, not consistently. And right here in California, 35 to 40% of families are concerned about having food on the table. Almost half of those in California are worried about having food on a regular basis. Can we take care of that? $10 a month with Convoy of Hope feeds a kid every day. You may not know that kid, but I'm telling you, they're being fed every day. First truckload of food comes right here to this area. And then across the U.S. Would you consider taking care of a child? I'm wondering between now and 7:30, Chad, if we could just take care of 5 kids. Now, multiples count. You might say, well, I could do 20 a month. You take care of 2 kids. If you want to do 50 a month, you take care of all 5. But for many people, 10 a month is a sweet spot. And I know you're going like, Bill, you know, it's tough. Everything's so expensive right now. I know. Even going to get gas. I just feel like they, you know how you got support dogs that sort of help you out?
2: Yeah.
1: They should have support tenants that come and just give you a hug when you fill your tank.
2: Yes,
1: so you feel
2: please,
1: okay
2: yes,
1: about
2: Lord.
1: It.
0: No, thank you.
1: But you know, even with that, we could still take care of a child at $10 a month. It's 33 cents a day. Mm. Would you be the first one this hour to go, you know what? I know this is a need. I know it's real, and I'm going to take care of it.
2: And there's a very good chance you know what it's like at some point in your life where you couldn't put food on the table for you, for your family, or maybe this is something you experienced as a child. You know how important it is, and you know that $10 a month is a very doable amount. $10 a month. Like, it's what can you actually get for $10 a month that is of any value? The value what you're giving right now through $10 a month through Convoy of Hope blesses the Central Valley, lets a child know that they are cared for, that they don't have to guess where the next meal's coming from. We're stepping in. We're showing the love of Jesus. $10 a month. Could you get involved right now? You are needed to. Looking for 5 friends between now and 7:30, or one friend taking multiple spots.
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1: And it's one of those days where you're doing your best just to get by. You don't have a lot, but you're putting things together because you have people that are depending on you. If you have kids, you know this. You don't have a lot. Maybe it's a day where you don't have a lot of food. This is a story of a mom putting together a meal with what she has because she can't get anything else.
2: Well, there was times that we had ketchup packets and I made spaghetti sauce out of ketchup packets and we had mac noodles and that's all we had, you know. What would a bag like that mean? Oh, jeez. It would have been great.
3: Your gift right now is going to make all the difference in the world. Between now and 7:30, could we take care of 5 children? What does that take? Well, to feed a child every day here in the U.S. that's going hungry is $10 a month. Are there 5 people that would say 10 a month I'm in? If you think about it, 1 out of 5 kids will go hungry this week here in the USA. Is that crazy?
1: That's insane.
3: And you can be the reason why one of them does not go hungry. Would you do 10 a month? If you do 20 a month, you take care of 2 kids because multiples count. But for many, that 10 a month is a sweet spot. Now, we've got a special telephone number. It's not the norm. It's for Convoy of Hope this morning. It'll take you about 2 to 3 minutes. Would you do it? I know it's early, but would you do it first thing? 800-580-3356. A different number. 800-580-3356. You can go online as well. That's perhaps the easiest, quickest way. But could we take care of 5 children between now and 7:30? By the way, the first truckload of food is going to be delivered right here to our area, and then other truckloads of food wherever it's needed across the United States. Maybe between today and tomorrow morning, we could take care of 200 children to be eating every single day. To me, that would be incredible.
1: Be a huge impact. It's a solvable problem that you and I can be a part of. Like, we don't have to figure it out. We just have to show up and say, yes, I care. Here's $10 this month. I know I can do it this month, so I can do it next month as well. It's us stepping in for a child who can't help themselves. It's something we can do. It's something you can do right now. And if you can, would you grab the phone, dial this number. Again, it's different. 800-580-3356. I'll say it again if you want to. If you want to grab your phone and get ready, or you can go to spirit889.com. That works there as well. 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Hit send. $10 a month takes care of 1 child. 20 takes care of 2. Would you take action right now?
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0: Jesus loves the Central Valley, and that's a fact. It's Spirit Radio. I'm Chad. She's Tara. Bill is here as well. You'll hear more about him in a moment. But it's an opportunity today. It's going to sound a little different for starters. What is happening on Spirit Radio? It's an event where together we get to link arms for individuals in the Central Valley and across the country who are in need of just a gesture of help. And you can be a part of that. What they need and what you can do, I'll share with you shortly.
1: We're partnering with Convoy of Hope because there's some statistics that might surprise you, or you might have at one point been part of these statistics and you know firsthand what this experience feels like. Across just Fresno, Tulare, Kings, and Kern counties alone, more than 2.5 million people live here in this area. But based on current food insecurity estimates, well over 450,000 people experience food insecurity in a typical year, including well over 150,000 children. Mm-hmm. These are children that depend on school programs to fill in those gaps. So in the summer months, things can get particularly difficult because they don't have access to those programs and they go hungry. Convoy of Hope comes in and fills that gap. And we are asking you to partner with Convoy of Hope and Spirit Radio today to be a part of the solution. 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
2: You know, the math doesn't lie. $10 a month, 30 days, one kid doesn't go to bed hungry. I don't know about you, but I've done a lot of math in my lifetime, and that's amazing. That equation is amazing. And we constantly see this across the U.S., including right here in your backyard, a struggling parent, an empty pantry, a hungry child. And these are our neighbors. And so this morning we're saying through Convoy of Hope, $10 a month feeds a kid every day. And the first truckload of food starts right here in our backyard and then across the United States. We'd love to be able to take care of 200 children to say they're going to be eating every single day. 10 a month. I just call that the no-brainer level. I lose 10 a month on just odds and ends. And like this morning, I had a latte. I may have had 6 shots. I don't know.
1: That's why you're so energetic.
0: That's too much caffeine, bro.
2: 10 a month. You get loaded on caffeine, right? But look, we all spend money on odds and ends that we don't even keep track of just to bless us. Going through the drive-thru, getting an iced tea, a Coke. Can we take care of a kid every day? Make sure that they're fed. It's 10 a month. So between now and 7:30, which, by the way, is only one song away, could we find some friends that would take care of 5 kids? 10 a month? If you do 20 a month, 2 kids, 50 a month, you take care of all 5. Let's do this right now.
0: Yeah, the number is a little different from what you would normally call to Spirit Radio. The number is 800-580-3356. That's 800-580-3356. Nobody in yet this hour, by the way. In fact, the last time somebody gave, just full transparency, 5:14 this morning. So would you break the silence and let the child know in the Central Valley that they are cared for and they're going to get their next meal because of you right now? You can also give at spirit889.com or call that number 800-580-3356.

0: 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Things sound a little bit different today because Spirit Radio is partnering with Convoy of Hope. And here's why.
1: An opportunity to change a child's life forever. Kelly, her dad was arrested, and just like that, the family's income gone. Kelly is a teenager, and she started worrying about things that teenagers shouldn't have to worry about, where their next meals were coming from. She said she'd been trying to work to help her mom to make sure that her siblings didn't go to bed hungry. And it was a struggle. But because of people just like you, Kelly and her siblings had consistent meals. Groceries showed up week after week, all summer long and beyond. Because someone like you gave through a station like Spirit Radio to a place like Convoy of Hope to make sure that Kelly and her family had what they needed. And you can do that right now, and it may seem like kind of a big task, a big chore for us to care for so many kids, but it just starts with one child, and you can be the next one to take care of just one child in the Central Valley.
2: Yeah, it's $10 a month. That's amazing. That would be probably the lowest bill that I have every month. $10 a month. That doesn't even match my coffee habit. And we can feed a child every day. The first truckload of food, by the way, is delivered right here to this area and then others across the United States. But with millions of children not eating on a regular basis, it's time to do something. And I know as a mom and a dad, you have a heart for that. I mean, can you imagine mom waking up this morning and stressing because you have absolutely no food to give your kid? I can't even imagine what that would be like. I remember talking to one dad with tears in his eyes, and he says, do you know what it's like to put your kids to bed hungry and listen to them cry themselves to sleep?

0: Dad, you want to be the fixer, right? Men like to fix things. That's just sort of built into us. And when you can't, you're ever so grateful when somebody like Convoy of Hope knocks on the door and says, we're going to take care of your child. Would you do that? We're trying to take care of 5 children instantly. It's 10 a month. If you do 20 a month, 2 kids. We had Stephen do 100 a month. He took care of 10 kids. But for many, that 10 a month is a sweet spot. Special number. Got a website for you. Either way you want to do it, let's take care of it. I know it's early this morning. It's only 7:35, but you're up. You're going. Let's take care of 5 kids ASAP.
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0: You're listening to Spirit Radio. We're Chad and Tara, and we have a special guest with us today because today is a special day. We have Bill from Convoy of Hope joining us.
1: It is good to have you with us. I love being here. I'm so excited about what people are doing for these children. Look, so many kids go to bed hungry. And I thought that that was crazy when I heard that. I thought, our neighbors? People in our neighborhood are struggling? Yeah, they say about 40% of those in California right now, one of their top concerns is food on the table. That's a big deal. And through Convoy of Hope, we're feeding these little boys and girls, and it's $10 a month. That feeds a kid every single day. And the first truckload actually begins in our backyard, and then moving across the United States where the need is the greatest. Would you consider feeding a child every day, every month? It's 10 a month. We're looking for one friend just like you that would call. Let me give you the telephone number. It's 800-580-3356. That's 800-580-3356. That is a special number for the event. And today's the only full day we're doing this, and then tomorrow morning. And I would love to see close to 200 kids taken care of. Wouldn't it be great to walk away tomorrow morning at the end of the morning show going, hey man, there's a couple hundred kids now eating every day because of you. So it's 10 a month. If you can do 20 a month, that's two kids. 50 a month, five kids. But I would love to take care of five children between now and 8 o'clock. And I think it's absolutely possible. Not impossible, but possible.
2: It's impossible for someone to feel nothing when they hear a story.
1: That's right.
2: Like this, where a father's hours were cut. That's how it started. Nothing he had done. It's just how the business went. The hours were cut. Couldn't make rent. Didn't know what to do to feed his kids. And then someone like you said, yeah, to Convoy of Hope in a moment like this and said, yes, I will step in for that dad. I will help where he can't right now. Trying to make ends meet. He didn't do anything to deserve his hours cut. And the child did nothing to deserve missing a meal, but that's just the situation they found themselves in. But because someone like you said yes to $10 a month, a child went to bed with a full stomach and a full heart, knowing they were loved. Would you step in right now? Would you get involved? Would you go to spirit889.com and say yes to $10 a month by clicking on the Convoy of Hope banner at the top of the page? Or call this number, 800-580-3356, different than what you would normally call for Spirit Radio. 800-580-3356, or get involved right now. 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

0: as parents, we will always put our kids first. And when you know you're not able to provide something, or you're worried, you know, that something's not going to be there for your kid, and someone comes along and says, hey, here's, you know, here's a little boost. That's like the ultimate, because you know somebody cared enough to care.
1: Yeah, sometimes you can't, despite all of your choices, despite all of your actions, you can't. And someone steps in, shows grace and mercy, and it means the world. It's Spirit Radio. I'm Chad. Bill from Convoy of Hope is here. And today we have an opportunity to step into the life of a child and make sure they are cared for, but ultimately taking care of a parent as well who can't provide a meal for their child despite their best efforts.
2: Would you be the next one to go, I'm in. I love my station. I trust what they're doing. And I want to make sure my neighbors and their kids are eating on a regular basis. Well, how do you do that? 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At $10 a month, you feed a kid every day. When I look at the stat that 14 million kids are not eating on a regular basis, we got to do something. And like I said, it's our neighbors. A lot of times we don't know that. They look okay, but then they find out that, man, there's no food in the pantry. So your 10 a month will feed a child. And we're starting right here. In this area, the Central Valley is where the first truckload of food is going, and then others across the United States. But we want to make sure kids are in school, and a lot of them will start here in the next few weeks. Summer vacation's coming to a close. All God's parents said amen, hallelujah. But let's make sure they're eating every day. 10 a month does that through Convoy of Hope. Would you be the next person? Look, there's only 9 minutes to go, looking for 5 kids to be sponsored. Your call would change everything right now. There are operators at Convoy of Hope ready to take your call at 800-580-3356. 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Would you be one of the first this hour that would say, I'm in at 10 a month?
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6: Jesus and his disciples picked some grain on the Sabbath, and they got in trouble because of all the Pharisees and the legalists. 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
1: What a great day to be in the Central Valley. 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
2: 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Let's change their life. 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
1: Today is an awesome day to be listening to Spirit Radio. Most days are, let's be honest, we're connected with the Creator through songs, through messages, and that's worth it enough to listen to Spirit Radio. But then listening on a random Tuesday towards the end of July, beyond being connected to our Creator, we have an opportunity before us that can radically change the life of a child right here in the Central Valley when you get involved. Bill from Convoy of Hope is here.
2: Looking for five people to say, I'm going to take care of a child. What do I mean? Feeding a child every single day. So many kids, millions in the U.S., go to bed hungry. They're not eating every meal. And so Convoy of Hope is like, let's come in and let's take care of these children, especially once school starts, because they can't be attentive. They're not healthy. They're not energized in school if they're not eating on a regular basis. Your 10 a month takes care of a child to make sure they eat every day. And the first truckload begins right here in our area, the Central Valley, and then across the U.S. Would you take care of a child at $10 a month? You'd just do it as long as you're able. There's a time you can't, you just let Convoy of Hope know. You take care of a child, maybe 20 a month, you take care of two children. Stephen, this earlier, did 100 a month, taking care of 10 kids. Is that cool or what? But for most of us, that 10 a month is something that is doable. And I'm asking, would you be one of five between now and 8:30? We have 23 minutes to do this. I think the miracle's in the house because I know you have a heart for your neighbor. And you're like, wow, I didn't know some of my neighbors that food was an issue. 35 to 40% of families in California struggle with food insecurity. This is a big deal. And here's the answer. Let's take care of this together.
0: They say it takes a village, but I say it takes a community. The Spirit family, the Spirit community, stepping up and being a part of making sure somebody, a child, does not have to worry about where they're going to get their next meal. Some of us don't know what that feels like. Some of us have been there. There are so many people in our communities that are one catastrophe away, one paycheck away from being in this same position. Can you be a part of the solution? 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
1: And today you have an opportunity before you to step into the life of somebody you've never met and radically change their life. Or you know what? Maybe you're stepping into the life of somebody you have met and you just don't know that you're about to change their life forever. Some 14 million kids every single day go without a meal. Moms and dads, no fault of their own, struggling, can't put food on the table. They do what they have to do to get by. Maybe you've experienced that. Maybe you know what that feels like. It's not a fun place to be, but you do what you have to put food on the table, and sometimes it's just not glamorous.
2: A lot of times you have older siblings that are watching their younger siblings, their kids stuck at home. When there's nothing in the cabinets, you know what I mean? What do they resort to? At any given time of the week, you can see families getting into, there's the Dollar General here in town where there's a dumpster, you know, and you see families who really literally dumpster dive.
1: And that's where you come in, partnering with Convoy of Hope to make sure somebody doesn't have to dumpster dive. Bill from Convoy of Hope is here.
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0: They're hopeful on Spirit Radio. I'm Chad. She's Tara. Bill from Convoy of Hope is here. And today is an amazing day, an opportunity to step into the life of a child that may not have food for today. No hope of it happening tomorrow. Not sure when the next one is going to show up. But together we can do something about it through Convoy of Hope. And for, get this, $10 a month, radically changing the life of a child forever. $10 a month, making sure they get to eat every single day. That number seems just a little low when you think about groceries and all of that. Convoy of Hope, though, has a way of stretching your gift right now to make sure a child in the Central Valley is fed for an entire year when you say yes to $10 a month.
1: You know, I've been to the Convoy of Hope distribution center, and you would see literally trucks from Walmart coming in delivering groceries. They give them, they donate them. And then other areas, you know, they're able to make themselves. They just put together a small factory where they can actually produce meals. And so here in the next few months, they're going to be available to do 1 billion, with a B, meals a year.
0: Wow.
1: For kids not only in the U.S., but around the world. And right now, we're talking about our neighbors. We're talking about our neighbors right here in the Central Valley that their kids are not eating every day. The first truckload of food comes right here to town. It's $10 a month that takes care of a child. I can't imagine waking up this morning and not being able to feed my kid. I've never had that happen to me. But good people do. And good people need help. And today, we are that help. There may be a mom and dad this morning praying for a miracle because they can't feed their child breakfast. Little do they know that miracle is taking place right here on the radio. Looking for 5 people that would say, I'm going to take care of 5 kids. Maybe you take care of all 5 at 50 a month. Or maybe you're like, 10 a month, I'm in. I'll take care of a child every month so that they eat.
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0: We are rescuing children in the Central Valley and families that can't provide food in this season. 30 to 40% of individuals in California are insecure on food, not sure where the next meal is going to come from, always undernourished. And this is where you come in. You can step into their situation, but only for the next just about 24 hours. We're just doing this today and tomorrow morning, so it's the only full day of this partnership with Convoy of Hope and you right now. So would you get involved? $10 a month takes care of one child. They get meals every day because of you. Would you step in and would you get involved right now?
1: Let's do this together. My personal goal, I would love between today and tomorrow morning to see 200 children taken care of that'll be able to eat every day here in the USA. And of course, we're starting with the first truckload of food right here in Central Valley. Let's make sure our neighbors are okay. It's $10 a month. That just blows my mind. $10 a month, you can feed a kid every day. But you do that through donations from all these different supermarkets that get involved and be able to make food in the Convoy of Hope's own factory. There's a number of reasons why that 10 a month works. It's tax deductible. Maybe there's somebody that would say, you know, I'm going to do $1,000. I'll take care of a bunch of kids. But maybe for you, it's at 10 a month or $20 a month takes care of two. We saw where Chad did that. 20 a month took care of two kids. That's amazing. Would you be the next one? Let's make sure we're making an impact. So many people are praying for a miracle, and little do they know that's taking place on the radio right here, right now. And it may not even be people that listen to this station. It may be somebody totally oblivious, but you know what? They may find what they're looking for when that meal arrives and they realize the station's involved in Convoy. We can tell them about Jesus at that time, too. And we always distribute through churches. It's always a local church that is handing out the food to the people in the community and making sure we got those kids identified and they're getting their meals every day. So 10 a month, wouldn't it be great? Take care of five more children. Let's do this. Let's see what God will do through you. Maybe there's one friend that would do 100 a month and you would take care of 10 kids. High five to you if that's you. If not, do 10 a month.
2: The beauty about the body of Christ is that we are better together. See, because with me, with $10 a month, I'm not going to be able to feed anybody for an entire month.
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2: But Convoy of Hope is partners with all of these ministries, grocery stores, companies all over the United States, and they're able to feed one child for 30 to 31 days on $10. 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Mm-hmm. 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
1: Today is an amazing day to be listening to Spirit Radio. Let's say it. Every day is great, but today is a very special, unique day that you can radically change the life of someone you've never met, or maybe your neighbor that you have met, you just didn't know that they were going hungry. Chance to step into someone's life, partnering with Spirit Radio and Convoy of Hope today, right now, in fact. The need is great. Time is of the essence. The need is real, right here. And the solution to that is you taking action right now.
2: $10 a month takes care of a child. How so? They're able to eat every single day. What I saw, there's 14 million kids that are not eating in the U.S. on a regular basis. That's not good. And so we're saying enough is enough. Let's sponsor these kids and get them taken care of so that they can eat. It's $10 a month. Now, if you want to do multiple kids, you can. 20 a month would take care of two children. If you could do 100 a month, it would take care of 10. And there may be some friends that are like, you know, I can do that for the next year. You just do it as long as you're able. You have total control over it. Every gift is tax deductible. Maybe there's somebody today that said, you know, just put me down for $5,000. I'm going to take care of a bunch of them. However you want to do it. But I think that 10 a month is a no-brainer for most of us, not everybody. Most of us, it's a choice. And I would love to take care of little boys and girls here in our area. The first truckload of food comes right here to the Central Valley and then across the United States, wherever it's needed. Would you be the next one? Let me give you a special telephone number. Great operators will have you on and off the phone in no time, about 2 to 3 minutes. 800-580-3356. Make that investment. We're coming up on 9 o'clock. It would be great to have you do this before you get to work. 800-580-3356. You can go online, too. That, perhaps, I think is easiest. So maybe you would jump in at that level, too.
0: I've decided I'm going to bring lunch to work one day a week, because one like fast food meal nowadays, or a salad from the grocery store, is going to be more than $10. If I can bring my own sandwich to work once, just once, I can feed a child for a month through Convoy of Hope. 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

0: Spirit Radio. I'm Chad. She's Tara. Bill from Convoy of Hope is here today. It's a special day, an opportunity that we could change lives in the Central Valley. And I'm talking about really feeding a real child for only $10 a month. Now, so many questions. How do they make it happen? Because I couldn't stretch $10 a month for a child. They've got all kinds of partnerships around the country to make it possible for people like you to get involved in moments like this. $10 a month really takes care of a real child in the Central Valley for an entire year. Now, maybe a one-time gift is where you can get involved. Totally understand it. Would you get involved right now, though? Time is of the essence. Kids have been off school all summer, away from school feeding programs, and then heading into the fall, heading into the school year, we want to make sure that they are up to speed health-wise. We want to make sure they have the nutrients they need. And you can step in and are needed to right now. A couple of easy ways to do that. Spirit889.com. Click on the Convoy of Hope banner at the top of the page there. You can also call this number. It's different than what you would normally call Spirit Radio. So it's a different phone number. 800-580-3356. That's 800-580-3356. But the time is now. You are needed. Bill from Convoy of Hope is here. And we're looking to partner with everybody in the Central Valley, as many people as possible.
1: We really are. Would love to take between today and tomorrow morning. That's the fundraiser's real short here. We'd love to see 200 children be fed on a daily basis. Wouldn't that be incredible? And to think that your 10 a month could do that. You know, I'm thinking I usually will go out and have lunch one day in the week. That's just sort of my thing. And it's usually like a Chick-fil-A or maybe a Mexican restaurant or something like that. And I can tell you that my bill is usually $15 to $20 for lunch. By the time you add the tip and everything in, if it's a typical place. And to think that that one meal could cover a child for the next 30 days. I'm in. Let's go ahead and take care of this. You ready? Special telephone number, 800-580-3356. 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Let me give that a little slower. 800-580-3356. 10 a month takes care of a child. Now, if you want to do 20 a month, it's two kids. 100 a month, it's 10 kids. Whatever you feel like you can do, let's do this together. Time's running out. There's still one more song to go. Let's take care of three more children during the final song.
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5: 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Owner Mike Rodriguez leaves you with the verse from Colossians 3:23, which says, "Whatever you do, work heartily as for the Lord and not for men."
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0: Good morning. It's Spirit Radio. I'm Chad. She's Tara.
1: And today is a very unique and special day because we have our friend Bill with us from Convoy of Hope. 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
2: Oh, absolutely. Convoy of Hope loves these little boys and girls that are not eating on a regular basis. And maybe like me, you're absolutely shocked to find out that like 14 million kids are not eating regularly. If you put them all on school buses, you could line the school buses all the way from the West Coast to the East Coast with a couple hundred thousand buses to get all these kids in. That's way too many. And so Convoy's like, let's start feeding children. What does it cost? $10 a month. That can feed a kid all month long. And the first truckload begins right here in the Central Valley and then across the United States. Our goal between today and tomorrow morning, that's all it is to take care of 200 children. Would you pick up the phone and call 800-580-3356? I'd love to see one person this hour take care of 10 kids at $100 a month. But maybe that 10 a month is a sweet spot for you. Would you jump in and go, I'm going to get this done? Look, there's only about 50 minutes left of the morning show, then we're going to move on. But I'm believing for a miracle today with our neighbors. And again, like me, maybe you didn't know your neighbors were going hungry. There are many. Here in the Central Valley, 35 to 40% of families, they're struggling with food insecurity, not even knowing if they've got enough to last the week. This is a huge deal, and we're making a difference in Jesus' name.
0: And together, right now, one child can be taken care of for an entire year when you say yes to $10 a month. 10 this month, next, and so on. Would you get involved? Call this number. 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
1: Today is an amazing day to be listening to Spirit Radio. 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They don't know where their next meal is going to come from, or they're undernourished right now. Together, we can say, nah, not on our watch. We're going to do something about it. 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
2: Okay, I got to say thank you to Mary. Mary said, put me down for two kids, $20
0: a month.
2: Mary. I'm going to feed two kids every single month. Now, it's 10 a month to feed a child. She just decided to do multiples. And I saw earlier this morning, Stephen said, I'll do 10 kids at 100 a month. Whatever you're able to do, it would help right now. I'm wondering between now and 9:30, could we go ahead and take care of five more children? Let's do that. Are you ready? Here's a special number. It's used just for this event. 800-580-3356. 800-580-3356. If you want to give online, you can. Maybe there's somebody that would say, I'll do 100 a month, taking care of 10 kids. Maybe for you, that 10 a month is a sweet spot. But when I hear 14 million children not eating on a regular basis here in the USA, I just think, how is that possible? But I'm so glad there's an answer to that, and that's Convoy of Hope and your partnership. 10 a month. Would you take one of the five children that are needed between now and 9:30? I think we could see some incredible things happen, Chad, between now and tomorrow morning.
1: Absolutely. Today is the only full day this is happening. We are going into tomorrow morning as well. But right now, since you're here now, would you take 4 minutes and say $10 a month is worth it to make sure a child in the Central Valley doesn't go hungry? Could you do that right now? You are needed. Get involved where you can. Take multiples if possible.
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0: this world. Spirit Radio. I'm Chad. She's Tara. Thank you for being here this morning.
1: 35% of families in California struggle with food insecurity. That number baffles me because that means that these are people in your kids' classrooms, neighbors in your neighborhood, that person that you are waiting behind at the gas station. This is somebody that you know. They say one in three children right here in the Central Valley struggles with food insecurity, especially in the summer months when they don't have access to the fresh foods they receive through school programs. That's where Convoy of Hope steps in. That's why Spirit Radio has decided to partner with Convoy of Hope, because they bridge that gap. They show up in our communities and they make sure that kids don't have to worry about where their next meal is going to come from. We have Bill here from Convoy of Hope with us today. He's going to explain a little bit about what this looks like on your end.
2: Yeah, all you do is $10 a month and you're feeding a child here in your backyard every single month and across the U.S. as well. First truckload of food is right here in our area. Would you do 10 a month and take care of a child? Maybe for you, maybe it's like Mary. You could do 20 a month taking care of two kids. Or Stephen, $100 a month taking care of 10 kids. It's wherever you're at. But most of us could do 10 a month. That's a decision. I think about what I just blow 10 a month on. I usually stop at the gas station for a drink occasionally. You know, there's what, $2 or $3 for just a soda or an iced tea. Just little things like that. So I know I can capture 10 a month and take care of a little boy or a little girl that's hungry. Again, about 14 million kids are not eating on a regular basis, and 35 to 40% of families in our listening area are wondering if they're going to have enough food to put on the table. You heard me right. 35 to 40% of the families in our area have food insecurity, not knowing if it's going to be available to them. Would you be next? It's 9:22. By 9:30, I'd like to take care of five more children. Took care of two with Mary, three more to go. 10 a month. Would you take care of one of those or do 30 a month and take care of all three? 800-580-3356. Now, let me tell you, all distribution centers take place through the local church. I love that with Convoy of Hope, because our goal is to get people into community, get them into a church fellowship. And let me tell you, if you have an empty belly, you don't have ears. You fill that belly and you want to know why somebody gave. And that's where the church can step up and say, we're giving in Jesus' name. We want to take care of you and your family. And then you know what? Those people have ears to hear, don't they? They're open to what you have to say. Let's take care of this. Three more children between now and 9:30. $10 a month. You just do it as long as you can. 800-580-3356.
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0: 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Good morning. My name is Chad. Her name is Tara. Bill is here from Convoy of Hope, and we appreciate you for being here as well.
1: 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I think sometimes, especially for me, I can get into the mindset of, well, somebody is obviously taking care of that, right? Because this is important. And then I stop and I hear about what Convoy of Hope is doing, and I hear about how much it costs to sponsor a child for a month, and I realize I can be a part of the solution. I can sponsor kids and make sure that they go without wondering where their next meal is going to be from. So Spirit Radio wanted to partner with Convoy of Hope to give you the opportunity to do the same thing. If this isn't something you've ever thought about and you're hearing about it for the first time today, we want you to know that this opportunity is here. And for just $10 a month, you can make sure a child is full and ready to start their next school year. We've got Bill here from Convoy of Hope with us to share how you can get involved.
2: Yeah, you can get involved so easy, and it makes such a big difference. I mean, can you imagine, as a mom or dad, you're very caring, waking up this morning, as many of you are, with your kids, the only stressor you have is telling them to pick something to eat. Cereal, oatmeal, pancakes, eggs, what do you want? Eat and go play. Can you imagine waking up this morning, hearing the little voices come into the kitchen and having to look at them and say, we have no food? I cannot imagine doing that. But there are parents that are having to do that. Good people, good parents, up against tough times. And so we want to make sure every child eats every day. $10 a month takes care of that. I got to say thank you to Janelle. She's in Kingsburg.
1: Thank you,
2: Janelle. Went ahead and took care of two kids. $20 a month. How cool is that, huh? And then Robert in Visalia said, I'll also do 20 a month taking care of two kids. Now, look, you can take care of one child at 10 a month. That feeds them every day. If you want to do two kids, it's 20 a month. Stephen did 100 a month. That's 10 kids. You get the idea. Whatever the number God puts on your heart, go with that. Whether you're taking care of a child or you're in a place where you can take care of multiple kids. Let me give you a special number. 800-580-3356. 800-580-3356. 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And I'm telling you, you can give there in about 30 seconds because your phone will auto-populate all the fields. Let's do something. Look, 26 minutes before 10, could we take care of six more kids? Six more children that would be able to eat every day because of you. It's 10 a month or do multiples.
0: Bill, Linda from Clovis just got in with 10 a month. Thank you for taking care of another child.
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4: During the school year, the kids' meals are provided for all kids, no matter what their income is. Then there's this gap.
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2: Today is an opportunity to make a radical change in a couple different ways. One, in the space of generosity, if you're like me, sometimes you just live closed-fisted because you're like, I work for this, this is mine. Mm-hmm. And then you hear about something where for such a low amount, you can radically change someone's life. A child specifically, 14 million children every single day are not nourished to the level they need. And so changing how we see generosity and impact, giving $10 a month could literally change a child's life forever when you step in and say, yeah, $10 a month, I can do that. I can give this through Convoy of Hope. It's going to impact the Central Valley to a child right now who maybe woke up this morning, didn't have a meal, but tomorrow they will because of you. You'll put hope on their horizon when you get involved right now. A couple different ways. The phone number, it's new, it's different. It's a special number for this event. It's 800-580-3356. I'll say it again just in case you're like, you said the number so fast. I do that when I get excited. 800-580-3356. Or you can go to spirit889.com and click on the Convoy of Hope tab at the top of the page or the Convoy of Hope banner there. Easy to give, simple amount, but makes a big difference right now. And Bill from Convoy of Hope, you're passionate about this as well. You know what it does. You've seen it firsthand in so many people's lives at the center that they're building. But right now, the opportunity is massive right here in the Central Valley.
3: Yeah, it really is. Thank you so much for those that have already got involved. Linda, Robert, my goodness, Janelle, Mary, Chad, Tim, Steven, so many people have gotten involved. Looking to see if we could take care of six more children between now and 10 o'clock. We've got about 18 minutes. $10 a month takes care of a child where they are fed every single day, right here in the U.S. And through Convoy of Hope and a local church, it's all distributed to the area. Guys, would you take care of a child at 10 a month? The first truckload of food is here in the area, but other truckloads will go across the U.S., making sure these children eat every single day. 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But maybe 10 a month is a sweet spot for you. 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
1: Today is a special day. We have a wonderful guest with us, Bill from Convoy of Hope. Spirit Radio is partnering with Convoy of Hope to make sure that we can fill the gap that kids miss out on when they don't have access to school program meals. So many kids here in the Central Valley have food insecurity in their homes. Their parents work hard, but sometimes you have to choose between the power bill and the grocery bill. And that's where Convoy of Hope steps in. They make sure that the next meal is one less thing that these families need to worry about. And you can be a part of that by partnering with us today. Bill, can you share a little bit about what Convoy of Hope does and how we can get involved?
2: Yeah, it's so easy. It's just $10 a month to take care of a child to be able to eat every single day. When I saw there's 14 million kids not eating on a regular basis, absolutely blew me away. It's like, no, we need to put an end to that. And that's where Convoy showed up and said, look, we're doing the 10 a month thing where you can feed a child. And I'm sitting here and I'm looking. I saw where Linda took care of a child at 10 a month. Some of these we talked about, but Dave just got involved as well. Thank you to Rachel, who Rachel said, you know, I'm going to take care of some of these kids. Steven got involved as well. Thank you for those that are getting involved and saying, I'm in. Now, look, it's 10 a month, looking to take care of four more children in the next 9 minutes. Maybe you would be the one that would say, I'm in. Here we go. You ready for this? Let's do this together. Again, the special number is 800-580-3356, 800-580-3356. I think we can do this between now and 10 o'clock. Just three or four more kids. Yeah, we can do this.
0: Would you grab your phone? Would you get involved? Would you say yes? $10 a month feeds one child. 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Not for everybody. 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

0: Happy Tuesday, my friend. You are listening to Spirit Radio. I'm Marina, and I have a friend here with me. I have Garrett here from Convoy Hello. Of Hope, and we have something really special happening right now. We are asking for you to help us feed children here in the Central Valley. We know that the school year, when it ends, a lot of kids are unfortunately going without a meal. And that is where our friends at Convoy of Hope are coming in.
1: Yeah, and you may be familiar, you know, with Convoy of Hope, Marina. A lot of people here or even the Central Valley have maybe seen trucks. And when there's natural disasters, we're talking about, you know, earthquakes and hurricanes and tornadoes and so many natural disasters. That's where a lot of people are familiar with what Convoy of Hope does. What you may not know is Convoy of Hope is all about feeding kids, too, when there's no natural disasters. Now, we've kind of got two different brands with Convoy of Hope. But right now, right here today, it's a special day where we're trying to see if we can get as many kids fed right here in the Central Valley and in California fed as possible. And after we're feeding all of them, then we're going to go across the country. And the really cool thing is, too, Marina, it's just a $10 a month investment. Think about this. For $10 a month, that's $2.50 this week, $2.50 next week, you can help feed a child. And during the school year, this is something, and you can Google this, okay? Because I just did a few minutes ago. But 1 in 5 kids right here in the Central Valley are not eating during the summer. Their parents rely on the title programs during the year, so they're getting fed at school. But during the summer, they just don't have those resources. So moms and dads sometimes are going like, hey, if the neighbors want you to go over and eat dinner, go for it, okay? And if, you know what, you can get a food someplace else, do that. And that's just the reality for parents. And they're working hard. They're doing everything that they can. And when you think about $10, too, it doesn't go very far at the grocery store. But when you combine your $10 a month with somebody else's, it can help feed a lot of kids who might otherwise go hungry. So I'm wondering, could we, between now and the bottom of the hour, the next 20 minutes, Marina, do you think we could find 7 more kids that would be fed? That would be 7 friends, you and 6 others, at $10 a month. And here's the cool part, multiples count. So if you want to feed 2 kids, it's 20 a month, 3 kids, it's 30 a month. So you feed as many kids as you can, but pray quickly, and would you take part of this? But let's see another 7 kiddos getting fed in the next 20 minutes.
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1: Chandler Moore here on Spirit Radio. I'm Marina, and it is a good day today, my friend. You know why? First of all, that you're here with me and with my friend Garrett from Convoy of Hope. And what's going to be even better is the impact that we're about to make in the Central Valley. The impact of feeding children who have been going without meals. We're asking you to do something that the Bible tells us to do, to take care of those in need. And right now, we got a big need with our children. There are kids going without a meal, without several meals, because school is out of session right now. And the anticipation of them going back to school isn't just about getting an education and seeing their friends again. They're going to be excited to be fed. And we need your help in making a difference in doing that. We've teamed up with Convoy of Hope. You've been hearing us talk about it. If you're at the concert last week with Ryan Stevenson and Carly Ann Taylor, we talked about it on stage. This is the moment. This is the moment to make kingdom impact in a child's life by helping feeding them physically and spiritually as well.
2: Yeah, because everything that Convoy of Hope does is in the name of Jesus. Somebody said once that an empty belly doesn't have any ears. And see, Jesus did that. He stopped in the middle of his day, remember? And this is the thing. If you go, well, Jesus knew what he was going to do, I don't think so. People grabbed his garment right and they stopped him. And he would stop and take care of them right there. And he would meet their needs. And then he would share a biblical truth. That's what Convoy does right now when you invest $10 a month and help feed a child. Because, see, hunger is a big deal here in the Central Valley, here in California, across the country, especially in the summers. But the answer is generosity. The answer is doing what Jesus did, because this is for you just a regular Tuesday. And you're going, well, I didn't even know there was this Convoy of Hope thing going on. I didn't know that kids were hungry. The answer, number one, yes. And number two, absolutely yes. So you can stop and do this. And when many people, when a lot of us kids come together as God's kids, and we link arms at $10 a month, we can do amazing things. All of a sudden, 20 kids and 30 kids and 100 kids are going to be taken care of, and they're going to learn about Jesus. It's that ripple effect, Marina, where if somebody loves on them, or their mom or dad, or their grandma and grandpa, if they're the caregiver, they see that somebody's loving on them, they go, tell me more about this Jesus. So it all starts with you taking action and feeding a child for $10 a month, and then let God do the work. And he's done it for decades. He's done it for thousands of years. Trust him that he can take your 10 a month and turn it into an amazing ripple of hope. So we're looking to see 7 more kids fed by the bottom of the hour. I think we've got time for maybe only a couple of songs, Marina.
1: Yeah, so we really want to make sure we get those 7 kids taken care of. We want to make sure that the only thing they're worried about is how much time is left to see their friends at school again. You know, we want to make sure that the food insecurity, the lack of meals, is the last thing these kids worry about. And so once again, $10 a month feeds one child. If you can do $20 a month, that's 2, and so on. So you can go to spirit889.com and click on the Convoy of Hope banner, or you can call the number 800-580-3356. We've seen Tulare, Visalia, Clovis, Kingsburg, Sanger has shown up. I'm seeing a lot of cities missing that haven't been put on the list yet. So if I haven't called out your town, it's time to step it up. It's time to take care of our children. Let's end hunger for children here in the Central Valley.
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0: We are on our way to making a difference in the lives of children here in the Central Valley. You're listening to Spirit Radio. I'm Marina. Midday sounds a little different right now, but that's okay. We don't mind different once in a while, right, friend? Right. So I am here with my friend Garrett from Convoy of Hope, and we are asking you to help us put an end to child hunger in the lives of children here in the Central Valley. $10 a month feeds one child, and we're looking for seven children to get taken care of in this next half hour. And I would love to be able to say we knock that out very soon. So if you're able to do that, please do. If you've never heard of Convoy of Hope, Garrett's going to share about it in just a moment. But while he's sharing and you're feeling led to give, go to spirit889.com, click on the banner, or you can call 800-580-3356. Garrett, tell us about Convoy of Hope and what they're doing.
1: Yeah, so Convoy was actually founded in 1994 by a gentleman named Hal Donaldson. But really, I think the heart of Convoy began even before that. See, back in 1969, his dad was killed, and he was raised in a single-parent family. And there wasn't enough money, there wasn't enough food, and neighbors in the church came around them and they made sure they had what they needed. And Hal said as a young boy, he never forgot that, and God kind of planted the seed. So in 1994, with a box of groceries, Hal put a sign out and said, whoever needs help, come eat. And that's how Convoy of Hope started. He started feeding families. And people think, well, Convoy of Hope, they're this big natural disaster organization. They are, and that's one huge arm of Convoy. But Convoy actually started in 1994 with a box of food. That's how it started. And today, all these years later, it's doing the same thing. For $10 a month, you can provide groceries to a child. You can provide groceries to their family. So a single mom or a single dad or these parents who are doing their best can help feed their kids during the summer. And this doesn't just put food on their plate, though, on a child's plate. It really puts some hope in their heart. And your $10 a month, when it joins forces with somebody else's and somebody else's in the Central Valley, can do some really big things. And I like to look at it this way, too, Marina. For $10 a month, or break that down, it's $2.50 a week. That's less than the coffee I get at the drive-thru. That's less, yeah. Well, way less than we pay for a gallon of gas here in the Central Valley, for sure.
0: Oh, absolutely. Like, just 2 gallons worth of funds covers one child. And yeah, there's a couple reasons why this is urgent. One, it's the need overall.
1: True.
0: I can't even, I'm not a parent, but I still care about our children. I want them to be fed. That is absolutely heartbreaking that there are kids who are more excited about going back to school because they know they're going to get a meal versus just being excited to go back to school at all. Second of all, why we're so urgent about this is we're not doing this all week long. This isn't like the standard fundraisers we do here at the station. This is 24 hours from now, we're done.
1: Right.
0: 10 o'clock tomorrow morning, this is finished. And we're going to go back to regular scheduled programming. Garrett's going to go get a snack. You know, it's just everything's going to go back to normal. But what we don't want to go back to normal is a child being hungry. That's the normalcy that we're at right now, is that there are children hungry. We want to break that norm. So we need you to help make that happen. So $10 a month feeds one child. 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God knows what you're capable of doing, and he's going to tell you in the next few moments. So when you're ready, go to spirit889.com, or you can call 800-580-3356.

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0: there was times that we had ketchup packets, and I made spaghetti sauce out of ketchup packets, and we had mac noodles, and that's all we had, you know. What would a bag like that mean? Oh, jeez. It would have been great.
1: That is the sound of a mother taking care of her kids with the best that she had. Ketchup packets, turning that into a meal for children. And she wished she had something like Convoy of Hope when she was going through that time. And that is not a story that is old. That is currently what's happening throughout the Central Valley. There are parents, whether it's single parents or grandparents or aunts or uncles that have taken care of these kids, that are trying to figure out new ways to feed their children because they are struggling. And we're in a place as a ministry. This isn't just a radio station. We're a ministry here at Spirit Radio. And our job is to make sure that those moments become less and less throughout the Central Valley. It is our responsibility, not just as a ministry, but as believers, to take care of those in need. And so, in case you just started listening, I just realized I haven't said my name. I'm Marina, and I'm here with Garrett from Convoy of Hope. And we're going to work so hard in the next 24 hours to make sure children are taken care of here in the Central Valley. We're asking for $10 a month, feeds one child, 20 feeds two, and so on. So if you're ready to make kingdom impact, you can go to spirit889.com, or you can call a new number. It's 800-580-3356.
2: Yeah, and Convoy of Hope works through the local church, in case you're wondering, okay, who is this organization? We've been around since 1994. You may have heard of Convoy for Natural Disasters. There's some natural disasters in the Midwest that are going on right now with some tornadoes. Convoy is there doing that. We deal with hurricanes and earthquakes and floods and tornadoes and just all that stuff that can happen across the country. But you may not know that Convoy started by feeding people. Hal Donaldson had a box of food. He started feeding people. And we work with the local church because it's not just feeding these kids and helping this mom and dad maybe ease a little, you know, food insecurity, but it's sharing the love of Jesus. If they don't have a Bible, Convoy is going to get them a Bible, which is really cool. Inviting them to church, people are going to pray with them. And for some families, it's the first time they maybe have ever had somebody say, hey, we care enough to stop and pray. And here's the deal, okay? All you have to do today, if you get the green light, is say yes. And there are some who probably are getting the red light and God says, hey, not right now. But if you've been given the green light, would you say yes and help a child's next meal start today? That's it. Just say yes. And you keep doing it as long as you want to. At $10 a month, we've got a goal to see 7 more kids fed here in the next 13 minutes. Now, would you consider even feeding a couple kids at 20 a month or 3 kids at 30 a month? Perhaps you're saying, hey, Marina, Garrett, I'll be that hero and strap on the cape. Dun, dun, dun. I'll feed 7 kids with $70 a month. However many kids God's put on your heart, if you get the green light, let's do this together right now. Let's make sure that there's not a boy or girl in the Central Valley going to bed tonight hungry, going, Mom, Dad, when am I going to eat next?
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6: Jesus and his disciples picked some grain on the Sabbath, and they got in trouble because of all the Pharisees and the legalists. 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

0: 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I'm Marina. He's Garrett from Convoy of Hope. 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
1: So we were asking, would you help feed seven kids by the top of the hour? And we're getting down to the wire. But here's the good news, okay? The leader just checked in and said, I'm not just going to feed one child, Marina. I'm going to go ahead and feed two. Thank you to
0: Let's
1: our
0: go.
1: Friend from Lindsay going, yes, okay? And this is so awesome because, you know, when you think about this, it's $2.50 a week to feed a child, and you continue this as long as you want, okay? And if you didn't know, I don't think we've talked about this, Marina. I mean, the need here in the Central Valley is great. Families, 40% of California families say the number one thing they're struggling with right now is food insecurity. So what Convoy of Hope is doing, they're bringing the very first truck of food. It's coming right here to the Central Valley.
0: Yes.
1: It's coming within like the next week. We're going to be feeding kids. So your gift, your $10 a month, it's going into action like really soon. And we hope you see that big old convoy truck when it comes in and it's bringing food. And then it's going to continue, okay? You're going to continue to help feed kids, not only here in the Central Valley, but we're going to feed kids across the country. Convoy's got a goal, and this is pretty ambitious, but I really believe it can happen. They want to see 60 million kids fed this year. 60 million kids. And right now, as the data goes, last year, there were 50 million children who had food insecurity, were in poverty, and they weren't eating every day. Convoy wants to change that, and it happens one gift at a time, one child at a time. And our friend from Lindsay just said, hey, let's take care of two. So, Marina, we've got five more to go, but we're down to the wire. There's only time for what? Probably one more song to get this done, right?
0: Yes, and I'm pausing because it's not a long song. It's only like a couple minutes long. And
1: okay.
0: I'm waiting because I know there's somebody who's been hearing us talk about this over the last couple weeks. And they've been praying, and they have a number God's put on their heart, and they probably want the information one more time. So I'm going to give the info one more time on where they can give. You can go, you got spirit889.com, click on the banner, boom, give online. It takes less than a minute and a half. 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Maybe you can't make a phone call, so it's easier to go online. 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You're all set. And you are helping take care of children here in the Central Valley. That's what I love about this community. We know how to take care of our own here. The fact that we have so many nonprofits in this small part of the middle of California is mind-boggling, but it really isn't, because we love each other. We take care of each other, and our kids need help right now. 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

0: Toby Mack here on Spirit Radio. I'm Marina, and it is a good day today, my friend. Not just because it's Taco Tuesday, but we are working with Convoy of Hope today for a one-day-only event. This ends a little less than now, 24 hours from now. And I've got my friend Garrett here from Convoy, and we're asking for you to join us in helping end hunger for children here in the Central Valley. Convoy is a very special organization that we're so happy to partner up with, and Garrett is going to tell you a little bit about it.
1: Yeah, and you have an opportunity. This isn't a have to. This is a get to. And that's what I love about this, because so many things we put on our list, it's like have to, right? We got to check the box. This isn't one of those. This is an I get to. All right. And if God's been tugging at your heart, I like to say, if he gives you the green light, like on the stoplight, right? If he gives you the green light, then this is a get to. Today, you get to help feed a child. And I would love, I mean, I know there's a lot of kids that are home right now, Marina. I think this would be really cool. Okay. If as a mom, you'd say, hey, guys, come here for a second. We're listening to Spirit Radio. It's our station. They're feeding kids. What do you think? Should we feed some kids? I guarantee your kids are going to go, yeah, mom, let's do that. If you've got two kids, maybe you'd consider feeding two kids, one for each of your kids. If you're a grandparent and you've got three grandkids, perhaps you'd say, hey, you know what? I could feed three kids. I want to do this in honor of my grandkids. If you're an empty nester, then you know what? You do you. If you want to feed 10 kids, God bless you. Go ahead and do that. But this is the thing, that hunger doesn't look the way we think it does. It's that little boy or little girl who's at your house and you say, hey, would you like something to eat? And they're like, no, thank you. I'm not hungry. Well, inside they're starving because there's not enough food at home. And your kindness, and you've been there before. You've said, okay, no, sweetie, seriously, we're having supper tonight. Just sit down and eat, you know? And at the end of it, you're like, they say, thank you. And then you realize their mom, you know, when they come to pick the kid up, they say, hey, thank you for doing that. We've been going through a rough patch. So that's what you're doing. You're being Jesus with skin on, and we're feeding kids together in Jesus' name. So this is the goal right now. If we could do this in the next 24 minutes, Marina, if we could see this happen by, I don't know, by the bottom of the hour, if we could feed 10 more kids, it's going to take a couple people feeding one child at 10 a month. It's going to take a couple of heroes that could feed two or three. And I want someone to pray, and maybe you're a business owner. Would you pray about feeding 10 kids right now? And let's feed these kids in Jesus' name through Convoy of Hope today.
0: 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I'm going to give it to you one more time, just in case you were just opening up your phone. 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Here you go. Now that you're ready, once again, it is 800-580-3356. 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

0: safe.
1: Leanna Crawford here on Spirit Radio. I'm Marina. I'm here with my friend Garrett from Convoy of Hope, and things are a little different today, but it is a good different because we're making a difference. Get it?
2: I got that.
1: There
2: nice.
1: I know you have to laugh at these jokes today, but I appreciate it.
2: I don't have
1: it.
2: To. But that was good. That was good.
1: Oh, man. It's so good to be able to make a difference in our communities. And sometimes it may feel like, man, what can I do? It can feel so overwhelming to take on the task of helping feed people. But our friends at Convoy of Hope have made it so easy to help take care of kids here in the Central Valley. They're just asking $10 a month feeds one child, $20 a month feeds two, and so on. If the number $100 a month sounds doable for you, that takes care of 10 kids, which is just even more impact. And if you want to do that, you can go to spirit889.com or you can call a new number for the next 24 hours. It is 800-580-3356.
2: Yeah, and you might be going, what is the proof of the pudding? What is the ROI on that? And just know this, that there is a mom or dad who's doing their best and they're doing all the things, and there's nothing more than they want than to have enough food to feed their kids. But they've had to tell their kids, hey, we're going to have to just have a really small portion size tonight, or there's not enough food right now. So we're going to eat breakfast and then tomorrow we'll eat again, but there's not going to be anything else for the rest of the day. And that would break my heart. My wife and I, we've got 7 kids. Some of them are out of the house already, but I would have done anything. I would have done anything to make sure that my kids would eat. And these moms and dads here in the Central Valley are doing that, but yet there's just not enough. So that's what we're inviting you into right now through this partnership with Convoy of Hope. They've been around since 1994, but this is something that has just been near and dear to my heart for a long time since partnering with Convoy. But the other part of this is, too, it's all done in the name of Jesus. And when you know that there's a local church that's working together with Convoy, and there's people that are hurting, and I think we've got a clip of what a gift does, right, Marina?
3: Mm-hmm. Sometimes it can be really overwhelming. We're a really small church. And so we would never be able to do any of these things without the support that we get from Convoy and the different supplies that we receive and the opportunities that we've been able to use in our community has been phenomenal.
1: It can be so heartbreaking to have to say, no, I can't help. And I can't even imagine being a church ministry and having to potentially turn people down. But Convoy of Hope is helping smaller churches that want to make an impact in their community. They want to be good stewards of the things they have been blessed with. And Convoy of Hope is such a blessing. It does have a global impact. You know, they've been helping in Venezuela after the big earthquakes, but they also help in places like here in the Central Valley. There's going to be a truck coming soon to the Central Valley, and we can't wait to talk about that more. There's going to be immediate impact happening in our community because of your gifts. Because of your gifts, a kid that is going to go back to Redwood High School this week, and he's wondering, man, I'm glad school's back in session, not because I get to see my friends or, you know, learn things or see my teachers. I'm going to get to eat. That's a number one reason why a lot of kids are ready to go back to school right now.
2: Well, for sure. And this is the beautiful thing. Not only are we going to feed kids, you're going to do this together. You know, as a Spirit Radio family, we're going to do this together today. But then as the fall goes on, we're going to keep feeding kids and keep feeding kids. And you do this as long as you want to, right? And for your budget, I get it. You know, and I hear this, and it's the same thing at our house. Well, you know, I've got this and that. But I got to think that there's somewhere in your budget that there's a $10 bill that doesn't have a name on yet. It's not been assigned. What if that name was Josiah for that little guy in fourth grade? What if it was for Britt, short for Brittany, right? Because Brittany's too long of a name for a teenager. But what if it's for her going back to school, like you said? What if you took that $10 and it had a name, and that name was Jesus? Would you trust him for $10 this month and $10 the next? Marina's going to tell you how to do it. Hey, we've got just 9 minutes to go. Could we see 10 more kids fed in the next 9 minutes?
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0: Wilson with God's Story here on Spirit Radio. I'm Marina. He's Garrett from Convoy of Hope. I still got him hanging out with me. I have not scared him off yet.
1: Not yet. Nope.
0: It is a great day today because we are helping feed children here in the Central Valley. Convoy of Hope has an amazing feeding program, and your gift goes right to work here in the Central Valley and within the U.S. as well. We're talking about millions of children have been affected this summer by food insecurities, mainly because school has been out of session and a lot of kids get their main nutritional meals from school, breakfast and lunch. And they wait till the next day to have breakfast and lunch again. Well, during the summer when there's no school, a lot of these kids are going without a meal. So we are working with Convoy of Hope for just one day. Tomorrow morning is the last where we wrap it up. And you know why we made it so short? Because we know you. We know you love these kids in the valley. The ones you don't even know, maybe the ones you do know. And you want to see hunger end. And you want to see healing begin. And so that happens. $10 a month feeds one child, 20 feeds two, and so on. So if you're ready to give, you can go to spirit889.com, click the banner, or you can call. There's a special number for the next 24 hours, 800.

on board saying, hey, on my watch, I'm going to go ahead and feed the child. So, Jill, thank you for being a hero today. Now, here's the thing. You can sponsor or you could feed multiple children if you want to. It's $10 a month for one child. That puts food on the plate and hope in their heart. But perhaps you'd like to do this. Maybe you've got three grandkids and you'd like to go ahead and feed a child in honor of all your grandkids. That would be fun. You've got two kids that are home right now for the next few days for summer break. You're saying, hey, grab them around the radio and say, we're going to do this as a family. We're going to feed a couple of kids. Okay, would you guys want to do that? And they're going to say, yeah, go ahead and do that. And then pass the Oreos after that. So let's see if there'd be someone who could sponsor and feed two children. Would there be someone else who could feed three children? And here's the thing, that $10 a month tells a child that you matter, and it's going to introduce them to Jesus, because this is all done through the local church. This is what I love, that Convoy has a really great relationship with so many churches right here in the Central Valley. And we've got a truck full of food that's coming. They're loading the truck. It's going to be here by next week, and we're going to start handing this food out. And these families are going to get food, and they're going to get this big bag of groceries, and they're going to be able to do this. Your $10 a month does that, okay? That mom who's been struggling, that dad who was downsized, those grandparents who are raising those grandkids. And so we're going to start feeding kids right here in the Central Valley, and it's happening really, really quick. But that's why, like you said, Marina, this event is just a short sprint. We want to see as many kids fed as possible. So would you be part of the miracle? 9 more to go. I hope we're saying thank you to you next.

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0: perfectly.
1: I love that song by Micah Tyler. You're listening to Spirit Radio. I'm Marina. He is Garrett from Convoy of Hope. And we are asking you, my dear friend, I know you've been listening to us talk about Convoy of Hope over the last couple weeks. Maybe you were at the concert last Thursday with Ryan Stevenson and Carly Ann Taylor, and you heard me talk about it on the stage and how this is what we're called to do. 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We're called to be an extension of the kingdom, to make an impact in our communities. And this is one of the ways we're doing it, by taking on child hunger here in the Central Valley. 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So at 10 a.m. tomorrow, this is done. And we picked a short window because we know that you and your friends and your family and your church are ready to join us in helping feed children here in the Central Valley. 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I'm going to give you a new number to call. You're going to call 800-580-3356.
2: You know, I don't know if you've ever had to go to a food bank or a food pantry, but the shelves have been pretty bare here in the Central Valley. I mean, a lot of factors. There were a lot of people that were struggling. We have so many, you know, government workers that are here in the listening area. And this is the time of year there's been a lot of downsizing going on. And so these food banks and pantries have been taxed and the shelves have been bare. And this is something that we're seeing not just here in the Central Valley, but all across the United States. And so that's why Convoy is sending a truck of food, and it's going to be here in the next few days, right here to the Central Valley, to give these food banks just a little break, to give them some breathing room, to make sure that your family and so many others and your kiddos are getting that nutritious food that they need, with school just around the corner. This is a big deal. And feeding the hungry was something that Jesus talked about, right? Taking care of the least of these. And Proverbs says somebody who refreshes others is going to be refreshed, a generous person. You know, and this is a big deal. If it was a big deal to Jesus, it should be a big deal to us. But the price point here at Convoy is not a big deal. It's $2.50 a week. That's $10 a month for you to feed a child for the rest of the summer. And then as we go through the year, and it's going to be helping these food banks in the area to kind of give them that little break that they need. So we're looking to have you join the list of heroes today, like Clint from Wood Lake. And thank you to our friend from Lindsay, who's fed two kids. Janine from Tulare says, I'm feeding a child. Deborah is feeding a child. Linda from Clovis. Jill from Youngstown. Can we add your name to the list? We're looking to see 9 more kids fed by 12 o'clock today. That's someone saying, I'll feed a child for 10 a month. Someone saying, I'll feed two kids, Marina, for 20 a month. I believe there's someone and a hero that could feed 10 kids right now for $100 a month. What a great opportunity to be Jesus to these kids. Feed their bellies, fill them up, and then they get to know about Jesus through that partnership with the local church.
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0: out of my hands.
1: Jeremy Camp here on Spirit Radio. I'm Marina. He's Garrett from Convoy of Hope. And you are needed. Today is the day we are working on making the... Wow. I had so many words in my head. And then they all went away. Fantastic. What a moment. We're coming back, though. We are here to take care of children here in the Central Valley. Garrett is with Convoy of Hope. He is a very special guest here. And now, friend, I think we can officially call ourselves besties.
2: Thank you. I'm good with that.
1: Love it.
2: Yeah,
1: Garrett,
2: okay.
1: What's happening with Convoy here in the Central Valley?
2: Well, here's the deal. There is a big need, all right? Almost 50% of parents have said that they've been struggling with food insecurity. In the summer, it gets worse. Families that were relying on schools to help kind of offset the needs and helping to feed their kids for breakfast or for lunch, making sure those kids are getting that nutritious food, doesn't happen in the summer when they're home. So families have been, well, a little stressed, to say the least. Food banks, food pantries, and a lot of the sources for some excess food here in the Central Valley have been taxed. And some of those resources parents would be able to go to are not there, and they're not available. So that's why Convoy is stepping in. We're filling up a truck. It's coming to the Central Valley, and we're going to make sure that kids are fed. We're going to help come alongside these moms and dads. And for a $10 monthly investment, you can help put food on a child's plate. You can put a smile on a parent's heart, and you can put hope in front of them in the name of Jesus, because we partner with local churches, right? Someone said once that an empty belly doesn't have any ears, and it's true. When kids are hungry, they're going to bed hungry. They're wondering where their next meal is going to come from. It's hard to focus on anything. So Convoy wants to make sure that we get that food to them, and we do it in the name of Jesus. And then the local church does a follow-up, and it's beautiful. So we're inviting you, and this is the last break this hour. We, and every hour, you know, we've said, hey, could we feed as many kids as possible? This hour, we said, could we feed another 9 kids by 12 o'clock? So I'm looking at the leaderboard. Nobody has checked in. So right here, right now, would there be 3 friends that would say, hey, I want to feed a child for $10 a month? Would there be a couple of friends that say, I'll feed 2 kids at $20 a month? And I still believe, Marina, in my heart of hearts, that there's a hero. Someone out there that says, I'll take care of 5 kids. I can do that. That's a $50 a month investment. You do that as long as you want to, okay? And then once the school year kicks in, they're still going to help feed these kids, because the weekends still happen. School breaks still happen. The two weeks, you know, so just think about it, okay? These kids are still going to be getting the food that they need. The parents are going to be getting that little hand up. It's not a handout. It's a hand up. So let's take care of this right now. I believe the miracle could happen in this final song this hour, Marina.
1: 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You've been hearing the testimonies. You've been hearing the numbers. And you're like, this is my time. So this is your time. We want to close this out strong. 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
1: Toby Mac with Lord It Feels Good here on Spirit Radio. And it does feel good today because we are taking care of kids here in the Central Valley. I'm Marina and I'm here with Garrett from Convoy of Hope. And we're asking for you to do $10 a month. 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Nothing costs $10 a month anymore. I remember when Netflix first came out, it was like $7.99 and now it's almost $30 with ads. 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But guess what? None of that's actually putting food on children's tables. They're fun and great. We love those apps. We love those streaming services. But what impact are they really making? 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If you're ready to give, you can go to spirit889.com. 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
2: So, Marina, we just a few minutes ago, we were still needing nine. We had a little goal to see 10 kids fed by lunchtime. It's a little into the lunch hour right now. I've got some good news. You want the good news or you want the good news?
1: I want the good news.
2: Okay, the good news is nine kids didn't get fed. Okay. The good news, we were looking for nine. 17 kids got fed.
1: Are you serious? Let's go!
2: Yeah. Woo! Listen to this. Donna from Kingsburg said, I'm going to feed two kids with a $20 a month gift. Beatrice from Porterville, we had asked someone to take care of five children. She said, I'm going to take five. And so she said, here's 50 a month. We're feeding five. But then I don't know who you are other than your name is amazing and you even spell it the same way I do. There's a Garrett from Bakersfield. I kid you not. Garrett's Unite. Dun-da-da. Garrett from Bakersfield, $100 a month feeding 10 kids. Marina, this is amazing. This is
1: what I'm talking about. This is my Central Valley. This is the place I have called home since I was 6 years old. This is my people. I love it. You show up when we ask you to, and it is so beautiful. Thank you for taking care of 17 kids right now. But here's bad news a little bit, you know? We still got more kids.
2: You share the bet. Yeah, there's more kids.
1: We got more kids to take care of. We got those 17 set. It's on to the next set. $10 a month feeds one child, 20 feeds two, 100 feeds 10 kids. We've had our friends, Beatrice, Donna, and Garrett, step up. Porterville, Kingsburg, and Bakersfield on the map now. Let's go.
2: Come on.
1: That's awesome. Now it's your turn, friend. It's your turn. 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Here it is. I'm going to give it to you real slow before we start this next song. It is 800-580-3356. 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

0: You're listening to Spirit Radio. I'm Marina, here with my friend Garrett from Convoy of Hope. Garrett, it's lunchtime right now.
1: It is.
0: It is. And our friend is taking a lunch break maybe, or they're just wrapping up maybe, you know, the first half of their day, and they're tuning in and they're wondering, why does it sound different? Because usually Marina's just talking to me the whole time. She doesn't usually have a guest in here. I was allowed to have a visitor.
1: Thank you for letting me come in. I mean, I showered today, so I did. Yeah.
0: You smell great, friend.
1: Thank you.
0: Because let me tell you something. Otherwise, that scented candle in that corner over there would be lit. So that's...
1: Well, thanks for letting me know.
0: Telling you, if I light the candle,
1: I'm checking the box. Okay.
0: Something's a little funny. But man, it's such a great day today, not just because it's Taco Tuesday, not just because Garrett's here hanging out with me from Convoy of Hope. It's a great day today because we are helping feed children here in the Central Valley. We are making a difference here. And really, it's not we. Me and Garrett are just we just work here. You know, we're just the conduits, pressing the buttons and making the jokes. But you are the one making kingdom impact right now in the lives of children here in the Central Valley. A lot of kids this summer haven't had a proper meal. They're actually more excited to go to school because that's where they've been getting their meals. And we want to make sure a kid is fed, not just during the summer, but year round. And you can do that. You can make that difference. We just ask for $10 a month, feeds one child, 20 feeds two. Hey, if you have the finances and you can do $100 a month, you feed 10 kids. 10 kids. Either way, whether it's one or 10 or more, we need you to go to spirit889.com, click on the banner, or you can call a very special number, which is only good for one day because this is the only day we're doing it. You can call 800-580-3356.
1: Yeah, Convoy has been around since 1994, and our goal this year is to feed 60 million children here in the U.S. Food insecurity is real. One in five kids is not eating in the summer. Like you said, Marina, that's even a higher number. So I'm going to ask you to be part of a special bunch of friends. We're going to call you the Lunch Bunch because it's a lunch hour right now. You may be in the drive-thru, and from the time it takes you to pull out the plastic at the little squawk box and go, I want a number four with forever, forever. By the time you pull out the plastic and then go around to pay, you could make a gift. You could go ahead and feed a kid. It's that simple. Now, like Marina said, $10 a month feeds one, $20. My guess is your order today at the drive-thru, okay, is more than that $10 gift. You probably are spending more at the drive-thru than it would be to feed a child for the next month. So can I ask, I'm not saying don't do lunch because we need to do lunch. We're better human beings. And if you're in line for coffee, same deal. Okay, we're paying just as much for the coffee because my coffee is like for a lid, it's a buck. You know, for a cup, it's a buck. For steamed ice, it's a buck. Everything's a buck, buck, buck, buck, buck, right? But if you're doing that for lunch, same thing. So can I just ask you right here, right now, would you be part of our Lunch Bunch? 20 children. We're going to feed 20 children between now and 1 o'clock. Would you pray about feeding one at 10 a month? Would you feed two at 20 a month? Like Marina said, there's someone out there who could probably feed five kids or 10 kids. And I believe there's a business, Marina, I'm going to go out on the limb. There's a business who could feed 20 kids. We would love to give you a shout out. You're a Christian business owner. So let's feed kids. The truck's coming to the Central Valley in the next week. We're going to feed them for the rest of the summer, for the rest of the year, and into 2027. You make the miracle happen, and this is how.
0: 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It's not our usual number. This number is 800-580-3356. 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

0: Everything is going to be all right. You're listening to Spirit Radio. I'm Marina. And that is kind of where we're at right now. Everything is going to be all right because you're listening and you have been hearing myself. You've been hearing Garrett talk about Convoy of Hope. He's with Convoy of Hope. And there's a reason why we're all hanging out. It's because we are here to take care of children here in the Central Valley to make sure they have a meal. It's lunchtime right now, so food is at the forefront of everyone's mind.
1: It is.
0: Tummies were a little growling earlier. You know, maybe you're out getting something to eat right now. Maybe you're with your coworkers and you guys are listening to the station and you're wondering, well, I want to help kids. I want to help feed kids. Well, guess what? You guys can do that. $10 a month feeds one child. $20 a month feeds two. Man, maybe you could do 5 or 10 or 20, whatever God has put on your heart. Now is the time to put that into action. 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The number is 800-580-3356.
1: So I don't know if you can relate. And I know a lot of times, Marina, we think the single mom mode, but I found myself 27 years ago as a single dad of four kids. I was working in ministry. I watched my marriage crumble, and I had a pride thing going because I'm like, wait a second. It wasn't what I'd signed up

0: church reached out and gave me some groceries, and we said, hey, we know how big of a struggle it is. So I've been there as a single parent, and it wasn't fun. If you're a single parent right now, and that's where you are, and the summertime is hard, you're trying to figure out how to feed the kiddos, there's been more month than money. This is a really, really powerful moment for you, because I'm not a single parent anymore. I'm married, and God brought me an amazing woman, and we have the ability to feed kids. And so it's something that on my watch, I make sure personally that we're involved and we're helping to feed people, because I was on the other end of that as a single dad for a while. And we're not inviting you to do something in that we're not doing too. And so that's why we can say, hey, for $10 a month, would you trust God for $250 this week? That's $2.50 this week, $2.50 next week. And let's just continue to do this, and let's trust him, and let's feed kids. If you can feed one child, thank you. It's making all the difference to that child and their family. And perhaps that's a single parent situation. If that's where you are right now, maybe you're saying, you know what? We're a single parent family, but I can do that $10 a month. If you're in a different spot and you could come alongside single parents, do that right now. Someone feed 20 kids at $20 a month, two children at $20 a month. If you want to feed 20 kids, that's great. You can do that. That's $200 a month. I think someone could, but let's see as many kids fed this hour as we can. The goal is to feed 20 kids. We're waiting for that leader to check in. Marina's going to tell you how to get involved. But guys, let's bring them Jesus. Let's feed them. And let's keep doing that right now for $10 a month. I'll tell you, this is better than adding another streaming service. It's better than going through the drive-thru to get the McFlopper with the McFlopper sauce on the secret menu or whatever it is.
1: Quit disrespecting the Big Mac.
0: Sorry. It's McFlopper sauce makes a difference.
1: It's so true.
0: But guys, let's do this right here, right now. Let's be part of the miracle. Marina, this is a one-day deal.
1: Yep.
0: Let's feed as many kids in the Central Valley as we can.
1: We need you to get your phone, and you're going to go to spirit889.com. We made it real easy. The banner is right there. Just tap on it. It takes less than a minute and a half to get your information in there. Or if you want to talk to someone, you don't want to do it over the email or the internet, that's fine. You can call this special number that's good for today only. The number to call is 800-580-3356. One more time, to make a difference right now in the lives of children here in the Central Valley, to do what God called us to do, to be the ones to take care of those that are going through some of the hardest valleys they'll ever know. This is the number to call, 800-580-3356. 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

0: lot of times you have older siblings that are watching their younger siblings, their kids stuck at home. When there's nothing in the cabinets, you know what I mean? What do they resort to? At any given time of the week, you can see families getting into, there's the Dollar General here in town where there's a dumpster, you know, and you see families who really literally dumpster dive.
1: When you go on a mission trip to a third world country, seeing someone going through garbage in a dump or going into a can or dumpster diving isn't really surprising. Right here in the Central Valley, to watch a child do that because they don't have any food at home, it's heartbreaking, right? And you're thinking, no way, it's not happening here. It's not happening in my community. It's true. 2 in 5 kids right down the street from you are struggling. Their parents can't feed them. And for most people, you don't know because it's kind of an embarrassing thing. They just don't tell you. Their parents don't tell you, and the kids most likely don't tell you. Being in school has been a lifesaver for so many parents because their kids are at least getting a couple nutritious meals a day. But during the summer, that changes. So Convoy of Hope recognized that. Food pantries are more bare this summer than ever. And we're sending a truck. It's coming to the Central Valley. It's going to be here real soon. We're going to feed kids. We're going to help families, not give them a handout, but give them a hand up. And we're inviting you to be part of something really special today. Here is Spirit. And my name's Garrett. I'm a friend of the ministry. Marina has let me hang out, which is, thank you, Marina, for being gracious and doing that.
2: Anytime.
1: Because kids are important. I mean, Jesus talked about it, right? He talked about taking care of the least of these. He talked about the number one thing is to love the Lord your God with all your heart, mind, soul, and strength. And then the second thing, which is equally as important to the first, is loving your neighbor as yourself. And who's your neighbor? Somebody who lives down the street, someone who's in your city. And what if they look different than you? What if they don't talk the Jesus talk? What if their skin's different? He didn't qualify that. He just said, love your neighbor as yourself. And so we're inviting you to do this for $10 a month. You can feed a child right now for the rest of the summer, for the rest of the year. We're going to start here in the Central Valley, and we're going to work around the country. Convoy's goal is to feed 60 million kids. And that's an ambitious goal, but it starts with one child at a time. So that's why we're inviting you to be part of it right now. Thank you to Jill. She checked in and says, hey, I'm taking care of a child. God bless you for doing that. Now, this is crazy. We had this big goal, Marina. We said, could we feed 20 more kids by 1 o'clock? We wanted to add you to the lunch bunch. And time is ticking away. We've got 13 minutes to go. It's going to take some friends feeding a child at 10 a month. It's going to take some heroes that could feed 2 kids, 3 kids. I believe there's someone who could feed 10 kids right now, and let's get this done together. If this could happen anywhere, it can happen here at Spirit Radio.
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0: Band Reeves with Outrun You here on Spirit Radio. I'm Marina. He's Garrett from Convoy of Hope. And the clock is about to be outrun on your lunchtime, perhaps. Maybe you're just pulling back into the parking lot and you're just taking your usual deep breaths before you have to go in and get the rest of your day going. 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
1: Yeah, a special group of Spirit listeners. We wanted to build the Lunch Bunch. And the Lunch Bunch is this: 20 friends that would help feed 20 kids. Now, we're down to the wire. This is going to be the last song. We still have a few kids to go. We don't want to leave any of these kids going to bed hungry tonight. And see, a child's next meal could begin with a simple yes. Just you saying, okay, God, I see that's a green light. Okay, I can feed a child for $10 a month. Or I could feed two children for $20 a month. You do you. And this is the thing for so many of us. At the end of the week, we're going to spend $10 on something we don't even know what we spent it on. And then next week, another $10, another $10. So that's how this works, okay? Because we don't even think about what we're doing sometimes with the resources God's given us. And this is one of those things, in the time that you've heard us talking, it's been noodling around in your head right now. And so that's why I'm just going to invite you in. Would you be part of this solution right now? There's a truck coming to the Central Valley. We're going to feed kids as we wrap up the summer, as they're heading back to school, and then through the fall and into the next year. So again, a child's next meal, okay? The difference between them going to bed hungry tonight and them learning about Jesus and having some food in their tummy is you. You're part of the equation. So would there be three friends that would say, okay, I want to feed a child. That's a $10 a month commitment. Would there be two friends that say, I'll feed two. Here's my $20 a month until God gives me the red light that says stop it. And would there be one friend that would take care of five kids? Maybe you're an empty nester. You're a grandparent. You got five grandkids. Would you do this in honor of your grandkids with a $50 a month gift? And then that hero, strapping on the cape. Dun, da, da. Stretchy pants are optional, okay? Because, hey, we know it's a Central Valley. You do you, boo. Okay, so that person right here. Marine, are you laughing at me?
0: I am. I'm not even going to deny it.
1: Why? Why?
0: The stretchy pants comment.
1: The stretchy pants? Come on.
0: I love stretchy pants. Real.
1: All right, there's donuts and there's Pop-Tarts and there's like waffle cones this time of year for those of us. But that's what they were saying. These kids need you. You're the answer. So right here, right now, let's be part of the miracle. I know this can happen anywhere. It can be in the Central Valley. Listen really close. It's a different number Marina is going to give you. And again, if you be that hero, stretchy pants, that's up to you.
0: The number to call is 800-580-3356. 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It is 800-580-3356. 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

0: Alicia Layton here on Spirit Radio. I'm Marina. He's Garrett with Convoy of Hope. And there is a difference being made today in the Central Valley because you and your fellow listeners are helping feed children. $10 a month is the ask. That's what the average gift has been. We've had people give it $20 a month. They feed two. A few have done many kids a month. 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The way you can do it is you can go to spirit889.com or you can call 800-580-3356. Now, Garrett, it's my turn to have some good news.
1: Okay, what's the good news?
0: Really excited. Okay. Lindsay from Visalia called in and said, you know what? I've got some extra funds. I can help out. She gave a one-time gift of $280.
1: Nice.
0: That is
1: Lindsay,
0: so awesome.
1: Yes.
0: Woo. Now, do the
1: so
0: math.
1: So she's taking, she's taking care of a little more than two kids.
0: Wow.
1: Okay. Yeah, because it's $10 a month. That feeds a child. It's like $250 a week, right? If the monthly thing is a stretch for you, that's okay. Go ahead. And if you say, hey, I'd like to do $120, I want to do $250, whatever it is, you can go ahead and do that too. The monthly thing is really easy because a lot of us, it's like, you know, it's easy to kind of budget it that way. And this is a cool part of what you get to do. You can sponsor and feed as many kids however God puts it on your heart. Now, I'm doing the math. I'm looking at it. Our goal is right around 200 kids. And this is a one-day sprint. All right, trying to see as many kids, and we don't want to leave any of these 200 kids behind in the Central Valley because there's a truck coming, like, in the next few days. But we're seven away, Marina, seven away from seeing 50 kids. And I'm just wondering, could we, by 1:30, that's a little over 20 minutes, could we see another seven kids fed? And we'll be doing a big old happy dance here in the studio, okay? I mean, we're going to give God all the glory. But I took ballroom dancing in college, and you know what? Doggone it, I'm going to use some of those skills.
0: I took swing dancing.
1: Did you?
0: Yes.
1: See?
0: We are the very best friends.
1: Yeah, I just got to figure who's going to lead, though. I mean, you're just swing dancing. I can waltz and schottische and polka. Can you do
0: that,
1: too?
0: We'll flip a coin.
1: Okay, we'll do that. So here's the deal. Seven kids. We can do this, okay? Would you feed a child at 10 a month? Okay. Would you feed two at 20 a month? Would you be that hero and feed five kids right now and tell this child today, you know what? Hope is spelled J-E-S-U-S. Let's come alongside your family. Let's feed you. And the church is going to do some amazing things to disciple these kids and to share the love of Jesus with them, too.
2: All it takes is just for someone to reach out in kindness and say, hey, we see you and we want to be there for you. Hopefully get to the point that they'll just to develop that relationship with Christ and to know that that he's going to be there and he's going to be their provider. And he's going to be the one that's going to sustain them and help them through that. And it all happens because of a bag of food.
0: One bag of food made a huge impact. It's besides the actual item itself, it's the heart that's behind it. And this is a radio station, but we're a ministry. And we're called to do more than just play the music that's so impactful in your life year round. We're called to go out of these walls and help build the kingdom, to help take care of those that Jesus called us to take care of. And taking care of kids is right there. We are called to take care of our children. And so with the help of our friends at Convoy of Hope, we're doing this special event. It's at 10 o'clock tomorrow. It's done. We're not doing a whole week long thing. Excuse me. And we're doing that because we know you. I know you. You're my neighbor. You're my friends down the street. We take care of each other here in the Central Valley. When there's a need, we're getting it taken care of. And you guys have been doing so good so far, but we need to do just a little more. We need we need seven more kids we're trying to get taken care of right now.
1: Yeah, seven more kids. Let's do this in the next 20 minutes. Thank you in advance for being Jesus with skin on. $10 a month feeds a child. 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
1: I remember the first day getting to serve in our community, and all of a sudden I felt these little arms wrap around my leg and just give me a big old hug and look up at me. And you look down at this child and you just knew that this was one of those children that really, really did need the services that we were providing.
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0: Josiah Queen here on Spirit Radio. I'm Marina. He's Garrett with Convoy of Hope. And you are needed now to help feed children in need here in the Central Valley. 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Now, the Central Valley is lovingly called the breadbasket of the world. I know that. Garrett knows that. I know you know that. We see the stickers all over the cars that say, "My job relies on ag." You see those on every other truck driving down the 99 or the 198, or where you're in Exeter or Orange Cove or Woodlake. You see those trucks. And it's ironic in a sad way that for a place that feeds the world, we're having a hard time feeding our children. And so I want to lovingly ask our friends in the ag community to help us feed children here in the valley. Maybe it's been a really good year for you. Crops are really good. Business is good. And you're trying to figure out and say, I gotta give back some way. Well, this is the way to do it. $100 a month feeds 10 kids. 20 feeds two, 10 feeds one. Maybe you're in a place where you can help 10 kids or 20 or whatever the number is God's been placing on your heart as you've been listening throughout the day. You heard Chad and Tara on the morning show talk about it. You're hearing me and Garrett talk about it. It matters. This matters. And so we need you. Like I said, you can go to spirit889.com or call 800-580-3356.
1: Yeah. And when you do that, you're partnering with Convoy of Hope. Through the child feeding program, your gift is going to go right to work in neighborhoods and communities right here in the Central Valley. We have a truck that's coming. Okay. It's going to be dropping off food in the next few days. And that's a big deal. Just listen to these friends who have jumped on board. Lindsay from Visalia a few minutes ago, she said, "I'm going to feed two kids." Jill, God bless you. She's feeding a child. Beatrice from Porterville says, "I'm feeding five kids." Donna from Kingsburg fed two. Jill, another Jill, said she's feeding one. Clint in Wood Lake took care of a child. And a guy named Garrett in Bakersfield, he's my BFF, he's my hero. He is feeding 10 kids. And it's not me, by the way. There are two of us, apparently. It was not me, but he spells it the right way. That's all I'm saying. So fist bump to him. But guys, this is the deal. You're coming alongside right here, right now. And we said, could we see another seven kiddos fed by 1:30? That is going to take us to 50 kids fed today. Now, the goal is about 200. We got a long ways to go, but we can't get to 100 and 150 kids if we can't get to 50. So would you be part of that miracle? Would someone feed one child at 10 a month? If you're in the ag industry, and so many of us are, like Marina said, would someone feed two kids? Would someone feed three? I'm just going to ask, would somebody just feed the seven? Maybe there's a friend, Marina, who says, "I could do $70 a month. I got the green light from God. He's blessed me. I have the ability to do that." So if you could feed seven kids right here, right now, you would be part of the miracle and you would be a hero.
0: 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You can also call a special number for today only. 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Let's take care of the kids.

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1: And everything I'm about to say, I support all these things. So don't think I'm being a negative toward any particular group of people. People said, I have marital problems. This is why I know a good counselor. I believe in counselors. I got marital problems. I know a good lawyer. I believe in lawyers. I'm sick. Well, I know a good doctor I can refer you to. I got financial problems. I know a sharp financial advisor. I believe in them too. But here's the one I believe in more. It's Jesus. What I want to be able to say with authority in the Church of Jesus Christ is there's enough power in the presence of God that we believe in and stand on, that when you come here with something that men cannot have, does not have an answer for you in, that God can step in to work miracles in your life.
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0: love.
1: That is one of the truest lyrics I've ever heard. There is nothing sweeter than the love of Jesus. You are listening to Spirit Radio. I'm Marina. Hello. And I'm here with my friend Garrett from Convoy of Hope. We've been having a great time celebrating the little wins we've been getting throughout the day. And really, they're not little wins. They're huge because every single gift has been helping feed a child here in the Central Valley. You can go to spirit889.com, click on the Convoy of Hope banner right now to make sure that no child goes hungry. You can also call a very special number that is only good for today. 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
2: Have you ever gone to bed hungry? If you have and you're shaking your head right now, you know how so many kids are feeling right here in the Central Valley. They do not have food in the house. And this is a big deal. I went to the Googler, okay, just a minute ago, and this just made my heart hurt. 40% of Californians are in households today where they cannot afford the cost of basic needs. Food is number one, housing, transportation. But food is at the top of the list. Food insecurity is amazing. Now, in households where there's kids, it's even higher than that. So the need is real right here in the Central Valley. That's why Convoy of Hope is coming alongside these food pantries. There's a truck that's coming. We're bringing food in. We're trying to feed as many kids as possible. And we've got a goal to see 200 kids fed here today through the Spirit Radio family. Now we're close, so close, Marina, to seeing our 50th child. We're seven away. And we said, could it happen by 1:30? Fell a little bit short of that goal, but I know this, nothing. I mean, God's never early. He's never late. He's always on time. And you may have gone, oh, you know what? They only need seven people. They always get their goals. Someone's going to do it. They'll find seven people. That didn't happen. So that means you're still needed. So would you right here, right now, would you feed a child for $10 a month? It's $2.50 a week if you want to unpack it that way. Would there be someone to feed two? Would somebody feed three? But again, food insecurity is real. We know that. But something you said earlier to Marina is we provide food for how much? We provide a big chunk of the food agriculturally for the United States right here in the Central Valley, don't
1: 13%
2: we?
1: 13% of the, wow, global agriculture comes from, wow, the Central Valley.
2: Okay.
1: And it

0: tonight that are going to bed hungry, and you can make the difference today. A child's next meal starts with you saying, yes, Marina, let's give the phone number and the web. Would you be one of the heroes? 7 more kids. Let's do this. Thank you in advance.
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2: Things are getting real. Jesus, take the wheel. Only way I'm getting to the other side. Days are getting dark. Life's a little hard. Blinded, but I'm trying not to lose sight. I don't got this. I know you got this.

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0: will never forget when I saw, it will make me emotional, but when I saw that semi-truck pull up. And so I cannot thank Convoy of Hope enough for showing up.
1: Oh, that got me a little emotional because I thought of my mom. You're listening to Spirit Radio. I'm Marina here with Garrett from Convoy of Hope. And I remember growing up, and there was a time when we were going through a hard time. I wasn't aware of it. I was a kid. And one day my mom takes me with her to run some errands, and we wait in line, and we get out of the line, and she has a box full of stuff and puts it in the trunk. And I'm like, okay. And then we went to another office, and she had this little stack. It looked like Monopoly money. And I'm thinking, what's that? And we go to the store, and she had stuff on the conveyor belt, put stuff back. I could see her. She was like calculating. And she used that colorful money to pay for our groceries. And I remember asking her, Mom, like, I thought money was green. Like, what's happening? And she goes, she looked at me, and I'll never forget the look on her face. She just had tears. And she goes, one day, I really hope I don't have to explain this to you. And then I was like, okay. And, you know, I'm a kid. I'm thinking, okay, I don't know why she's sad. Well, when I got older, we were talking about this story, and we were both crying. And she was just like, I didn't know how to tell you that we were struggling. I didn't know how to tell you that I needed to go wait in line for baskets of food and, you know, get food stamps and all that. And man, that is the struggle a lot of parents are feeling throughout the Central Valley right now. They don't know how to have those conversations with their kids. They know that their kids are in need of food, and they just, it's hurting them. And this is where we're supposed to come in. This is where you need to come in, because we need to do the work of Jesus in these situations. We need to help these moms. We need to help these dads. We need to help these families feed their children so that they can see the acts of Jesus here on earth. And so if you can do it, we're asking $10 a month to feed one child, 20 can feed two, and so on. 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

0: faithful. We've been seeing it all day during our drive with Convoy of Hope. You're listening to Spirit Radio. I'm Marina. He's Garrett with Convoy of Hope. And we've been having such a good time with you. It's so nice to have a friend in the studio with me. Usually I'm doing this show by myself. And it's nice to have a friend in here. So, Garrett, I've been having a blast with you, my friend.
1: Well, you too, Marina. It's been good to get to know you. And it's been so good to see all these families across the Central Valley, which have been jumping on board. They know that kids are important. They know that this whole drive today, this special day to feed about 200 kids, is a big deal. So thank you to Jill. Thank you to Beatrice from Porterville and Donna from Kingsburg. Thank you. We heard from a guy named Garrett. There's two of us just a little while ago. Clint. We heard from Janine and Deborah and Visalia. I mean, the list goes on and on. Now, because of these friends jumping on board today, 43 children are getting fed.
0: Let's go.
1: We covered 43, but we've got space. We want to get to 50 before the next change in the guard. Chad's coming back on air. Our friend Dave from Convoy is going to be here. Could we right here, right now, could we take care of these seven kids? That would be seven friends, Marina, that would commit to doing $10 a month. Would you do that for the next year? Trust God for that $10 a month. Or a couple of heroes that could feed three kids or four kids, 30 a month or 40 a month. And I believe that there's someone. We were talking about heroes, right? This is a game changer thing. Someone who maybe you went through food insecurity, and Marina shared her story just a few minutes ago. If you, at some point in your life, you didn't know where your next meal was going to come from, you didn't know how you were going to feed your kids, would you stand in the gap now? If God has given you the resources, would you be that person and say, fine, I want to take care of these final seven kids. It's $70 a month. You continue as long as you can. And remember that all you have to do is just say yes and go, God, you've given me the green light. I can do this. Now, Marina, if someone can't take care of feeding seven kids, even feeding one child, that's huge. Just as important, isn't it?
0: That is so impactful. That's one more child that's going to know what true empathy and grace is. They're going to know what godly love is, because our friends at Convoy of Hope, just like here, we're both ministries. Our job is to further the kingdom. Mm-hmm. And what better way to further the kingdom than to take care of our children? I'm not a parent. I'm not going to know that life, and that's okay. I'm cool being the fun aunt at some point. You know what I mean? But man, I never want to hear of a kid going hungry again. And I know what that's like. I was a kid that was hungry at one point. You know, my mom did what she could when my dad made some poor choices. And now I know why my mom was so empathetic and so giving. The first thing she would give away is food in our house. Like, the pantry would get cleaned out the second she knew somebody needed food. And it was because she grew up having without. She experienced it as a parent, and she never wanted other parents or kids to know this feeling. Well, I'm not asking you to clear out your pantry, but I'm asking you to just sacrifice that coffee once a month. $10. $10 a month feeds one kid. 20, that's a meal. That's a lunch now. Lunch is now mm-hmm. $20. Give up lunch for one day, once a month. That takes care of two kids. 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I know you, my friend. I know you've been listening and God's been tugging on your heart, and there's a number. 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

0: Cody Carnes on Spirit Radio. I'm Chad Davis here from Convoy of Hope. And today is an amazing day, a day where we together get to link arms with so many friends and family across the Central Valley to make sure children have food, have a meal that they're not really sure when the next one's coming. Together, we get to say, yeah, you're going to eat every day. Groceries are on the way. We see you. The Central Valley sees you. 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That's why things sound a little different today in a really good way. So would you get involved right now? A couple of ways to get involved. 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
1: I don't think it's any surprise to us, Chad, that prices have gone up for groceries. Anybody who's gone to the grocery store realizes that. And when families were kind of right on the brink of being able to afford food, the higher prices have pushed them over the ledge. And in many cases, I was just hearing about a lady yesterday, and she said that they had ketchup packs.
0: Mm-hmm.
1: And she was making spaghetti sauce out of ketchup packs and putting it on noodles just to have something to eat. I mean, that's the lengths that some families are having to go to just to try and survive and put some kind of food on the table in front of their kids. It's hard for me to believe it's like that in the United States of America, the richest nation in the history of the world, but here we are, right?
0: Yeah.
1: And we can do something about it, or we can just say, oh, well. And I'm so grateful to Spirit Radio and the listeners so far already today that have said, you know what? Not on our watch. We're going to feed kids. Doesn't matter why they're hungry. The fact is they're hungry.
0: Yep.
1: And we want to make sure they're fed. So $10 a month feeds a child. If you want to do multiples of that, I know Beatrice from Porterville gave $50 a month a little while ago and fed five kids.
0: Yeah, let's go.
1: For the next year. If you want to give 10 a month or 20 a month or whatever it is, we would love to hear from you this afternoon. It's been a little slow over the last hour. So as we head into this 2 o'clock hour, would somebody kind of kick it off here? Even if it's one person at $10 a month saying, you know what? I'm going to let my heart love these kids. I'm going to share love from my heart. And I'm not going to just turn a blind eye when there are kids that are hungry. I'm going to do my part right now.
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1: As parents, we will always put our kids first. 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
1: Sometimes it can be really overwhelming. sorry. We're a really small church. And so we would never be able to do any of these things without the support that we get from Convoy and the different supplies that we receive. And the opportunities that we've been able to use in our community has been phenomenal.
2: What an opportunity is before you, Central Valley. My name is Chad. Dave from Convoy of Hope is here right now. And together we get to be an extension of the local church, desperately trying to feed kids in the Central Valley. And now they can't do it all on their own. And that's where we, the body of Christ, come together and serve in a way that is going to blow the local church away and serve the community. So right now, $10 a month takes care of a child, puts food in their stomach every single day. Groceries are delivered. 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Thinking about stopping and getting a coffee, $6 if you get the sweet kind, $4 if you get the regular drip kind. 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Food, every single meal. That's what you can do. 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
3: You could literally round up your lunch purchase every day. 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
2: Right there, man.
3: And you could take care of feeding a child for a month. $10 a month to feed a child. And I love that comment from our friend there that's part of a small church, because there are a lot of churches, they want to help, but just don't have the resources. And I love the fact that Convoy of Hope works with local churches. Everywhere we're distributing food to feed families, it's through local churches. So people are not just getting physical help, they're getting spiritual help as well.
2: Let's go.
3: We're sharing the gospel with them. And I love that fact. So thank you to Mattson and Clovis. Just jumped in with $20 a month,
2: right,
3: feeding two kids.
2: Go.
3: How about that? Thank you, brother. We're trying to get to 100 kids fed. Right now, I think we're at about 50, just shy of 50. Yeah, 47. So we've got a ways to go here. If you want to jump in and say, I'll feed a child for $10 a month, or maybe feed multiple children, we would love to hear from you. The only reason Convoy is able to feed kids for $10 a month, it sounds almost like crazy. Like, how can they do that?
2: Yeah.
3: It costs me a whole lot more than $10 to feed my kid for a month. It's because of partnerships with big food producers, et cetera. You know, the Targets of the world and the Nabisco's of the world, that kind of thing. They're able to hundreds of millions of dollars in gifts in kind that they get from these big food manufacturers to be able to pull this off. And because of that, you're able to feed a child for just $10 a month. So would you maybe stand in the gap for a parent that would love to be able to make sure there's food on the table, but they just don't have that ability right now, and feed a child? And there's all kinds of reasons, right? Sometimes parents lose their job and they're not able to make ends meet and get food on the table. Sometimes, whatever. There's all sorts of reasons.
2: Yeah.
3: But $10 a month feeds a child. So during this next song, can we find two more people, $10 a month, or join Mattson and do a $20 a month gift and feed two children right now?
2: Grab your phone, dial this number. 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You and one other friend during this next song, $10 a month. Would you be the leader you are needed to be right now?
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0: And that's who I pray.
1: Brandon Lake on Spirit Radio. My name is Chad. Things sound a little different today in a really good way, in an epic way. Why, you might ask? Well, today we're stopping down and trying to feed as many kids as possible in the Central Valley, not just for today, not just for tomorrow, but every day for the next year. What does that look like? How does that happen? Great questions. I'm glad you asked. $10 a month takes care of a child every single day for a month. And that $10 carries over to the next month and so on. So $10 a month takes care of them every single month. So your gift right now makes a huge difference in the life of a child experiencing food insecurities, a lack of food altogether. They don't know where their next meal's coming from. 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So would you jump in? How would you even do that? Great question as well. You're asking some really good questions today. The number, 800-580-3356. It's a new number for this event, 800-580-3356. 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I've got Dave from Convoy of Hope here right now.
2: I heard about a football coach the other day, and he said after practice they would have snacks for the players after practice. And he found this one player, like he caught him like stuffing all these snacks into his backpack, like all the snacks into his backpack. And he started to get on to his case about it. You know, what are you, it's a football coach, right?
1: Yeah.
2: What are you doing there? And then come to find out, this kid literally had no food at home at all. And so he's packing stuff up so he could take it home and let his siblings eat as well.
1: Wow.
2: And that is all too common of a story, you guys. And I know prices are high. Chad mentioned how expensive gas is and food is, etc. But if God's put you in a position where that's a hardship for all of us to have to pay the extra prices we're paying. But I think for many of us, $10 a month is still within reach in our budget. And to be able to step into the life of a child, stand in the gap for parents that for whatever reason are not able to make ends meet, to feed their family. Would you do that right now? We're trying to get to at least 5 kids fed by 2:30. That's just a couple of minutes away. We've got 2 of the 5 already. So 3 more, and we have 1 song left. That could look like 3 people each giving $10 a month. It could look like 1 person saying, I'll do $30 a month, and I'll take care of all 3 kids right now. Just know that you're needed, and this is why God put us on this planet. I believe this is why God doesn't just take us to heaven as soon as we get saved, right? Because he's got work for us to do. Because there are problems that need to be fixed. Because there's pains that need to be healed. And you can do that today and show his love to a child here in the Central Valley. Would you do that? 3 people at 10 a month during this one song right now.
1: Let's leverage what we have for those that have a real need. And $10 a month, again, a very doable amount. Maybe you can cover 1 child at $10 a month. Looking for 3 to be covered during this next song. Maybe you can do $1 a day. $30 a month would take care of 3 kids. They would know that they're going to eat tomorrow and the day after for the next year because of you. New number, call this one, 800-580-3356. 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

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I'm Chad. Dave from Convoy of Hope is here, and we are so glad that you're listening in this moment, because we kind of want to brag on the Central Valley for a second. The Central Valley provides so much of the world's food. We're kind of a big deal, aren't we? Like, we do a lot. I heard a number earlier. It's astronomical how much food the Central Valley provides for the entire world. But then we were very surprised when we found out that right here in California, 30 to 40% of families, one of their top rated concerns is food. We're sending so much food out across the world. We have such a high rate of food insecurity right here. And so while we're providing so much of the world food, we're having a hard time feeding our own kids. 14 million kids every single day in the U.S. are hungry. They're missing meals. And this is where you can step in right now to make sure that doesn't happen. $10 a month takes care of a child. They're going to get food. They're going to get groceries. They're going to be cared for. $10 a month. That's almost like, almost feels like a joke. When you're like, that's all? I can't get something from the supermarket for $10 to feed me for a meal. But

0: Joy of Hope, through their partnerships, they can provide food for a kid every single day for $10. Not a day, $10 a month. 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But would you get involved right now?
1: You know, you mentioned 14 million kids are hungry right now in the U.S. That's one out of every five kids live in a home where they don't get enough to eat. In the United States, I find that just absolutely mind-boggling. Yeah. But hear this. Okay, so that 14 million kids, that's enough kids to fill over 290,000 school buses.
0: Wow.
1: If you lined them up end-to-end, they'd stretch almost across the entire United States. That's how many kids in this country are in homes where they don't have enough to eat. And you're right. We, as a Central Valley here, we are such a huge food producer for so much of the world. Let's take care of our own right here at home as well. Let's make sure kids right here in Central Valley have enough to eat. So thank you to those of you who are giving. I want to say thank you to Veronica, who just got involved a few minutes ago. We're at 47 kids that we have fed so far for the next year. 47 $10 a month gifts. Can we get to 50? I would love to do this before 3 o'clock. I don't think there's any reason why we can't do it during this next song. Three people at $10 a month, or maybe one person to say, I'll take all three spots at $30 a month right now. Make that investment. If God's given you the ability to do that, would you step up and say, yes, I'll be a leader. I'll be a hero on behalf of these kids. And I'll make sure that there's one less child that doesn't have enough to eat.
0: And maybe you're in the ag community and you're like, you know what? We send out so much. I'd like to invest a little bit here at home as well. 800-580-3356. That's the phone number. 800-580-3356. Or you can go online to spirit889.com. And thank you so much in advance.
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0: when you're in a valley in life and you feel hopeless, and then you find out that somebody is on their way to help. My name is Chad on Spirit Radio. Dave from Convoy of Hope is here as well. It radically changes everything. When you find out someone is on the way, when I was a kid, I spent a few moments of my life drowning in a pool, felt hopeless, and then I remember my dad scooping me up out of the water. That was the best moment of my life, easily to that point, being saved. When I felt hopeless, he scooped me out of the water. And there are so many kids across the Central Valley right now who are drowning in hunger. They just don't have enough food. And together, right now, today, we can meet them in their valley. We can scoop them out and say, we got you. $10 a month cares for a child, gives them food every single day. They don't have to go without because you decided to give $10 a month right now to Convoy of Hope, partnering with Spirit Radio right here in the Central Valley. Would you get involved? Here's how. 800-580-3356. It's a new number. Would you call it? Would you say yes to $10 a month? 800-580-3356. You can also give online at spirit889.com when you click the Convoy of Hope banner at the top of the page. But would you get involved like some of our friends that have just jumped in, Dave?
1: Yeah, Brian in Fresno said, I'll take, we were looking for three people to do the $10 a month to take care of three more kids.
0: Yeah.
1: Brian did it all in a one-time gift of $360. Thank you for that, Brian. Reese in Visalia said, I'll take care of five kids, $50 a month.
0: Woo! Yes.
1: God bless you. Miguel, I'm not even going to try and do the math here. It's an $1,100 gift that just came in. I'm not sure how many kids that is. Is that like eight?
0: That's maybe got, yeah,
1: or something
0: close.
1: Like
0: we'll,
1: that. Yeah,
0: call it that.
1: So fantastic. Thank you to all of you. Veronica gave it a little while ago. Mattson did $20 a month too. So thanks to each of you. We're looking for you now. You know, you were just talking about drowning, and I think for a lot of these families and kids and parents, maybe that sense of drowning is not quite as panic-inducing as you drowning in the water, but it's every bit as hopeless.
0: Mm.
1: It feels every bit as like as much like, you know, where do I go from here?
0: Yeah.
1: And we've got kids that don't have enough to eat. We've got parents that would love to be able to provide for them, but for whatever reason cannot. And you could make a difference today. You could just take action. $10 a month, a child is fed. A child goes from being hungry every day to having enough to eat. Simple as that. $20 a month, how many kids would you like to feed? I just saw a story here about a single mom of three who was incarcerated, and her children were suddenly left no one. Her oldest was 10. She had one that was a special needs, and one was just 2 weeks old. And a family friend stepped in. The friend didn't have a job, no outside support, just said, you know what? I'll take the kids. Somebody's got to, right? Infant formula was the most urgent need. Clothing for the older kids, all those sorts of things. And Convoy of Hope supplied all of it exactly when this family needed it the most. These are the kinds of stories that are behind that $10 a month. It's not just parents that are too lazy to work and, you know, they don't have enough to eat.
0: Yeah.
1: It's not that at all. It's people that are in terrible situations, and you and I could be a ray of hope. So if they're drowning and you've got the lifeline, would you throw it today? $10 a month. We're looking to, let's see, we got about 10 minutes to go here before 3 o'clock. Can we feed another 10 kids in 10 minutes? I know that's crazy, but maybe 10 folks to do that $10 a month gift between now and 3 o'clock.
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0: 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I got hit.

0: on my mind. Toby Mac on Spirit Radio. I'm Chad. Dave from Convoy of Hope is here as well. And so glad that you're here to make a difference in a child's life. $10 a month feeds a child through Convoy of Hope for a year. So you take care of a child with $10, takes care of them this month. You give $10 a month, takes care of them next month. Everybody doing something, though, right now makes a big difference in the life of a child in the Central Valley. Takes just a couple of minutes to get involved, but we're looking for 10 people in 10 minutes to get involved at $10 a month, 10 kids to be covered. So would you grab your phone and get involved right now?
1: 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We were looking for 10 kids to be fed in 10 minutes. None of them so far. Maybe here at the very final minute of the hour, Chad, somebody would jump in with $100 a month and cover all 10 of those kids.
0: 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Last song of the hour. And you are needed right now.
2: I find it's always the lie that is loudest. 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It's never the one who is shouting, shouting. 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

0: there was times that we had ketchup packets, and I made spaghetti sauce out of ketchup packets, and we had mac noodles, and that's all we had, you know. What would a bag like that be? Jeez, it would be great.
1: When you don't have, you make do. Sometimes it means missing a meal. Sometimes it means getting creative with the condiment packets that you've saved from the last time you had food. And for so many across the Central Valley, they don't exactly know when their next meal is coming. There's so much food insecurity right here at home. And together with you, Spirit Radio, and Convoy of Hope, we can make a difference in the story of a mom like you just heard. Instead of scrounging around seeing what they have to try to make something that is similar to a meal that other people would have, we just get to deliver groceries because someone said, yeah, I'll give $10 a month to Convoy of Hope, partnering with Spirit Radio to make a difference in the Central Valley. $10 a month radically changes the life of a child right here at home. 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Get involved right now because you are needed. Dave from Convoy of Hope is here.
2: You know, Chad, I say this, and maybe it's because I have my struggles with stuff like this. My immediate response, and it's wrong, I know that, probably a product of my upbringing or whatever. When I hear about families that can't feed their child, I immediately go to, well, what are they doing? You know, and it's like, drug addicts or whatever else, you know, and whatever. And I have to catch myself, and I have to let the Lord deal with that side of my heart that wants to push it away for whatever reason. And I have to understand that it's not every, and I know that because I've seen it, right? There are regular families. You heard that mom. With 1 in 5 kids coming from a house that has a hard time putting food on the table, there are people from all stratas and walks of life, all racial and ethnic backgrounds, just everyday families like yours. For whatever reason, I've seen families where somebody loses a job and the income is gone. That's happening a lot these days. Mm-hmm. And the job market's pretty tight out there. Somebody loses a job, it's not just like go out and get another one right away.
1: Yeah.
2: In many cases these days. So there are lots of reasons why these families are in that spot. I guess that's what I'm trying to say. And don't be like me and let your heart try to push it away. But let God touch your heart. And let's just act in mercy and in love for kids who are hungry, for families, parents, who in most cases would love to be able to feed their kids, but for whatever reason can't. And let's make a difference here, Central Valley. Can we do that right now? I would like to see us get another 10 kids fed by 3:30. All right, that's $10 a month to feed a child for the next year. If you want to feed multiple kids, you can. Reese from Visalia, you gave $50 a month a little bit ago and fed 5 kids. We had Mattson give $20 a month to feed 2 children. $10 a month per child. How many can you take? We'd like to see if we could feed at least 10 kids by 3:30.
1: What part of that can you do? $10 a month, amazing. 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

0: Mercy Me, O Death on Spirit Radio. I'm Chad. Dave from Convoy of Hope is here, and it sounds different today for a very good reason. Together, we get to make a difference in the Central Valley. Now, a few years ago, my oldest brother went through a bankruptcy, and his family lost everything. House, cars, everything. During that season of life, they didn't miss meals, because me and my brothers and sisters, we all kind of like came around them to make sure they had what they need. Couch to sleep on, shoes for their feet, meal for the table. They didn't miss a thing. And now they're back on their feet. And it was just kind of a bunch of really terrible timing. There's nothing he did, just bad business, just things happened, everything shut down. But because of our sustaining of them in that season, they're good now. He's got a job. Kids are back in school. They're fed. They have new clothes. They have what they need because of a short season of life where they didn't. They had family that came around them. Now, there's so many around the Central Valley that right now do not have family like that. And that's where you and I step in, is we are their family. We provide food for them because they have a need. Now, we don't always know how to isolate that or isolate them, find them. But through partnerships with Convoy of Hope and Spirit Radio, we can find them, give food to them, because someone like you right now said, yeah, I can do that. $10 a month. I'd like to take care of a family. I'd like to take care of a kid. $10 a month feeds one child every day for an entire year, all year long. $20 a month feeds two. $100 a month feeds 10. Would you get involved right now? Today is the only full day we're doing this, going into tomorrow morning a little bit, but we're on the clock here. Time is of the essence. Would you grab your phone? Would you get involved? Would you say yes? $10 a month right now?
1: Yeah, we're shooting for a goal of feeding 10 kids by 3:30. None of those have I seen pop in here yet. So if you want to be the first one in, maybe feed one child at $10 a month. Is there somebody that will get it started off right now? Have mercy. Show God's love. I love the fact that this is all happening through local churches in our community. So not only is there a need being met physically, but people are also hearing the gospel as well.
0: Yeah.
1: And so, in fact, I saw a quote from a pastor who said that was something he didn't really expect. They just wanted to help the community with feeding. But as people came through, they were able to connect with many people who may never walk through the doors of a church. And it reminded them that they're seen and valued and cared for, he said.
0: Hmm.
1: And that comes through a local church. So there's a real element of the gospel being shared when you're giving through Convoy of Hope as well. So it's a kind of a holistic approach. You get to feed a child physically and also feed them spiritually as well through the local church. Who will be the first one in right now? Join Brian and Reese and Miguel and Veronica and others who have already given. Would you be the next one? $10 a month? Take two kids at $20 a month? Whatever you feel like God is laying on your heart. I know times are iffy as far as finances go for many of us.
0: Yeah.
1: But I do believe that there are many, many, many of us listening to Spirit Radio this afternoon. $10 a month would not put a dent in our budget, really. We could, it's an extra cup of coffee per month or thereabouts. It's one lunch out per month. And for most of us, it probably is something that's doable. So would you, if God's moving on your heart, and don't do it without him telling you to, but if God's moving on your heart, would you just take action? Feed a child today. Feed two kids. Feed three, five, 10 kids, however many you can at $10 a month. We're trying to get 10 fed by 3:30. Right now, zero of those 10, Chad.
0: So would you take the first child of this goal, who has a real face, a real hope for a future, and say, yeah, I got that one. I'll take care of this child for $10 a month. Maybe you can do two at $20 a month. Maybe you can do 10 at $100 a month. But would you at least take one right now? Just about 7 minutes to this goal. 10 kids being taken care of when 10 friends say yes to $10 a month. Or take multiples if you can. Share the good news of Jesus with a child right here in the Central Valley. $10 a month. You are needed now. Here's how you do it. 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

0: It's Waymaker on Spirit Radio. I'm Chad. Dave from Convoy of Hope is here. Today sounds different because it is different. We get to be a part of stories right here in the Central Valley. Kids that are going hungry every single day, not fully nourished the way they need to be. We get to step in and make a big difference. For $10 a month, we can feed a kid every single day throughout the year. Like, how that happens, I'm bewildered, I think is the right word. But $10 a month cares for a child every single day. They have the nourishment they need to learn, to grow, to move forward in life. You provide hope for a child in the Central Valley. 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Megan from Lemoore just jumped in, $10 a month. Thank you for caring for a child, Megan.
1: Yay, Megan.
0: 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Great, great, easy ways to give. But really, now is the time, Dave, because we're only doing this today and tomorrow morning. We're not dragging this on. We have a window of opportunity that we can make a difference. Now is the time. So if you're listening here now, know that you are needed now.
1: And the goal is to get at least 100 kids in the Central Valley fed. Right now we stand at about, I think, maybe 52 or 53 of those right now. So we've got a ways to go. Yeah, 53 officially. So you're needed. We were trying to get 10 kids fed by 3:30. That time has come and gone. We only got one of the 10. So maybe you could step in and be that next person. I know it's the middle of the afternoon. You have a lot going on. I know that times are very crazy these days with high prices, gas, food, etc. But if God has given you the ability to just spare $10, I mean, if I asked you to borrow $10 today, chances are many of you could probably find $10 to let me borrow, provided I was reliable, which I'm not. But that's another question. You could probably find the $10.

0: How about giving that $10 each month? You feel like a $10 bill each month is doable for you and your family? To know that there's a child here, right here in the Central Valley, that's not going to go hungry. A child that their parents are doing their best and just not able to make ends meet.
1: Yeah.
0: And these kids are going to bed hungry at night. Would you feed them? If God's giving you the ability, just $10. And some could do far more than that. We had Miguel a little while ago gave $1,000 to feed kids. And we had somebody a little while ago give $100 a month to feed 10 kids. Reese gave $50 a month to feed 5 children. So whatever you feel like God's laid on your heart. But right now, at least would you let God move on your heart to feed a hungry child for just $10 a month? And look, there's no way we could feed a kid for 10 bucks for a whole month without huge partnerships from major food producers here in the United States. So Convoy of Hope has big partnerships with the big companies, the Kellogg's of the world, those kinds of companies.
1: Yeah.
0: Del Monte and those kinds of companies that are able to give gifts in kind to be able to make this food possible. And that's how we're able to feed children for $10 a month. So if you would step in and be the next person, like I said, let God move on your heart and just be willing to say, yes, I could feed a child for $10 a month.
1: 800-580-3356. That's 800-580-3356. 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

0: Spirit Radio. I'm Chad. Bill is not here. I don't know why I said Bill. Dave from Convoy of Hope is here. And we're so glad that you're here as well, because it's the first and last full day of our Convoy of Hope event, sharing hope with the Central Valley by providing meals for kids to cover them all year long for $10 a month. And now if you're wondering, like, did you hear me correctly? Yes, $10 a month covers a child every single day, all year long. So would you get involved right now with your best gift? $10 a month takes care of one child. $20 a month covers two. Would you get involved where and how you can right now by calling this number? It's 800-580-3356. 800-580-3356. Or go to spirit889.com. Would you get involved and say, yep, I'm going to make sure a kid eats in the Central Valley because I have $10 to spare.
1: There's a woman in Houston, this mom, and like a lot of families right now, she's been feeling the weight of those rising costs, the higher groceries, the basics, you know, gas and all those sorts of things. But I saw this quote she gave to Convoy of Hope during one of these kind of feeding campaigns here. And here's what she said. She said, with everything going on in the economy, what you're doing is making a real difference for my family. This support helps me afford the things that we can't do without, like meat. Household items that I'd have to choose between. I know I'm just one family, but I know so many others that feel exactly the same way. Your kindness is making a meaningful impact in my family and in our community. So thank you for what you're doing. That was a message from a mom who got help from Convoy of Hope in a campaign just like this. And there are families all across the Central Valley that feel the same way. They need help. One in five kids in our countries, in our country, lives in a house that doesn't have enough food.
0: Hmm.
1: And here in the Central Valley, it might be more like one in three kids, actually, based on the stats that I've seen. And so there's a real need, and this is an opportunity for us as a community, for the Spirit Radio family, to reach out and wrap our arms around our community. There was a distribution of food that just happened yesterday in Visalia through Convoy of Hope, through one of the local churches here. And so this is an opportunity for our Spirit Radio family to wrap our arms around families in our community and say, you're not alone. We're going to stand with you. $10 a month feeds a child. If you want to take multiples, 20 a month, 50 a month, or whatever, feed multiple kids, I would encourage you to do that. But right now, Chad, it's been since 3 o'clock. We have had one gift of $10 a month. What are we now? 3:48. So between now and 4, could we find just a few more people that would step in and say yes? Final 12 minutes of this. Actually, we had a goal by 3:30 to feed 10 kids. We got one of the 10.
0: Yeah.
1: So can we finish that out by 4 o'clock, another 9 kids fed between now and 4 o'clock?
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0: 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I'm Chad. Dave from Convoy of Hope is here. It's a special day. It's a unique day. It's a day that you can help Spirit Radio reach into a family's life and provide food for a child in need. What does that even look like? Well, some 14 million kids every single day are food insecure. They don't have enough. They're either missing meals, one or more. And that's a really big deal. I don't know if you've ever missed a meal. One time I did. In fact, I tried to miss a meal leading up to this event. And I was like, you know what? I better eat a snack first because I don't want to be hungry on an empty stomach. Like, that just doesn't, that's not what I want. It didn't work, Dave. I couldn't go hungry on purpose. I was like, well, I gotta get a snack first. There's so many kids that can't fix that problem. They can't go to the pantry and just grab a granola bar and get a snack and be and lose that hangry edge. No, they can't do anything about it. Their moms, their dads desperately want to put food on the table. They can't. Hours have been cut. Jobs have been lost. 14 million kids every single day can't solve this problem. But together, $10 a month, you and I can step in and solve this problem for them. $10 a month feeds a child all year long. What? Yes, all year long. Wild, but it's true. And you are needed right now. 800-580-3356, spirit889.com. $10 a month takes care of a kid all year long. Would you get involved right now because you're needed?
1: You know, right now with school still out for the few weeks until school gets back in, kids don't even have the lunch available to them at school. So these days they are even hungrier than normal. But even if kids are getting lunch at school, they're still coming home and there's nothing in the house, right? So they may eat at lunch at school and then that's the last meal they have until they come back to school the next day.
0: Yeah.
1: And that's the reality for many kids. We know it's 1 in 5 kids nationally, but here in the Central Valley, it might be more like 1 in 3 kids that are in that situation. I told the story a little while ago of a high school football coach. Noticed one of his players packing his bag with extra food. They were giving snacks out to the team, you know, after practice or whatever.
0: Yeah.
1: Kids stuffing his bag full of snacks, and his first instinct was to go stop him. And then he found out why, because this young man, there's no food in his house, and he was hoping to be able to feed his siblings with some of that food. That's the reality for many of these kids. And we could do something about it. So we're hoping that maybe you'll let the Lord move on your heart, and you'll exercise some real mercy and compassion on these kids, and let God use you to change a life. You provide food, but here's the deal. It goes through local churches. All of these food distributions are through local churches. So not only are these kids and their families being fed physically, but they're also hearing the gospel, and they're being shown in a very tangible way how much God loves them and how they're seen. They're not overlooked. God cares. And you can do that today. $10 a month feeds a child. If you want to take care of 2 or 3 or 5 or 10 kids, we'd love for you to do that. Got a couple of minutes to go here in the hour. Would you be next?
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1: What would you say if I told you that for only $10 a month, you could feed a hungry child this summer and for the rest of the year? 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

0: A lot of times you have older siblings that are watching their younger siblings, their kids stuck at home. When there's nothing in the cabinets, you know what I mean? What do they resort to? At any given time of the week, you can see families getting into, there's the Dollar General here in town where there's a dumpster, you know, and you see families who really literally dumpster dive.
1: You do whatever you can to make sure that your family has food. You do whatever you can. You jump in, you take care of their needs, and whether or not it's in a dumpster or in a shelter, you fight for your family. And there are so many all across the country experiencing food insecurities, which may just be a nice way to say that they're starving. It might be a less aggressive way to say that. But that's the reality. They're going without, they're not being nourished properly, and they're starving. And that's an ugly truth for this country. And you and I have an opportunity today to step into the life of a child who is starving, who is missing meals, they're undernourished, they're going without, no fault of their own, hours have been cut back at work for their parents, and there's not just like jobs hanging off of trees. They have to find a way. And for so many families, Convoy of Hope is the way. They get food on a consistent basis because somebody like you made sure they would by giving $10 a month. Yeah, $10 a month. What does that actually do? It feeds a child all year long. They get groceries. They get hope because of $10 a month. No longer starving. Would you step in right now for someone who can't help themselves? They can't fix this problem. It might be for a short season. It might be longer. But would you get involved where you can right now? Spirit889.com. 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Or call this number. 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
2: You know, maybe it's just, I don't know, maybe my growing up or whatever, I just never in a million years, you think about people dumpster diving and digging through garbage bins trying to find food because they're hungry. You don't think of that kind of stuff as happening in America.
1: No.
2: That's stuff you hear about from other countries. And it's happening right here at home. And it's happening in our community. And families just like yours, for whatever reason, like Chad talked about a couple of minutes ago, find themselves in this situation where there's just not enough to eat. I mean, we're talking 1 in 5 kids nationwide. Here locally, it might be more like 1 in 3, 1 in 4 kids that are from homes where there's a certain level of food insecurity. And that covers all sorts of demographic boundaries, right? And could be a family just like yours. Could be a family on your street. You know, your kids go to school. There's 20 kids in the class. You could count on at least 4 or 5 of them that go home to homes that don't have enough food. And that's where you come in. You can help change that for $10 a month. I want to say thank you to Sue Ann, who just gave $120, took care of it all at once.
1: Thank
2: we appreciate
1: you so much.
2: That, Suzanne or Sue Ann. Megan did $10 a month a little bit ago. Some people are choosing to feed multiple kids. Mattson fed 2 kids with $20 a month. Reese fed 5 kids with $50 a month. You could do what you feel like God's leading you to do. But would you be next? Would you step in? We're almost done with this. We've got, till 6 o'clock tonight and then a few hours tomorrow morning on this campaign. We're trying to get 100 kids fed, and we're just over 50 right now. Mm. So we've still got a ways to go here. And if you could step in and help, it would sure be needed because these kids need it. And so it's a simple thing. $10 a month. Feeds a child. Take multiples if you can.
1: 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And thank you so much in advance.

0: Church right now. Toby Mac, a little church on Spirit Radio. I'm Chad. Dave from Convoy of Hope is here as well, and we're so glad that you're here right now so that you can be a part of making a big difference in the Central Valley. It starts here. It takes people like you, people like me, people like Dave, linking arms with Convoy of Hope to make sure children in the Central Valley, in the U.S., have what they need. Some 14 million kids every single day go undernourished, and that can't happen. Not on our watch. Not when we know there's a problem. It's very hard to solve a problem you don't know exists. So knowing that there are underfed kids in this country, right here at home, in fact, like we can't have that. And $10 a month feeds one child all year long. That's an insanely low threshold for radically changing a child's life. Takes 2 minutes to give $10 and saying, yep, I'll do that every month. And then it automatically comes out. And every time you see it hit your bank account, guess what? You know that kid just spent 31 plus days making sure they had food in their belly. They went to bed not hangry. They went to bed knowing they're loved because of you. $10 a month. Can you jump in and get involved right now? 800-580-3356. Or you can go on to go on the line to spirit889.com. And it's just today, by the way. We're doing this until 6 o'clock and then a few hours tomorrow morning. So if you're here now, would you take action right now?
1: Yeah, we're about 45 or 46 kids away from our goal. By 10 o'clock tomorrow morning, we're trying to get 100 kids fed. I think we're at about 54 right now. So we've got a long ways to go. You are needed right now. I was just looking here at a story from a mom in Los Angeles who literally had no food left, no groceries, no money to buy more. She didn't know where her family's next meal was going to come from. This is not in some third world country. This is in Los Angeles. And Convoy of Hope showed up. She said she got the food. She called it a blessing from God. She said the timing couldn't have been more perfect. She was so grateful to God and the person whose giving made that food possible.
0: Hmm.
1: That's your job today. Give to make that food possible. God's doing the work in people's hearts. All of this help goes through local churches here in the Central Valley. And that means God gets the glory. And God's doing the work in people's hearts. It's your job just to give to make it possible. And that's what you could do right now. $10 a month. For many of us, that's a rounding error in our checkbook. You know what I'm saying?
0: Yep.
1: It's like that's not something that's out of the question for many of us. And I know not everybody, and I totally get that. Maybe fewer now than there it was in the past, but there's still a lot of us that could do that $10 a month. So would you please pray about it, think about it, and go ahead and take action. Like I said, we've only got a few hours left, right? Only till 6 o'clock tonight and then a couple hours tomorrow morning. So this is almost over and we still got to feed another 46 kids. So how many can you take care of? $10 a month feeds a child for the next year.
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0: Spirit Radio. I'm Chad. Dave from Convoy of Hope is here, and today is a very special day. It sounds different because it is different. It's a chance for us to step in and solve a problem. If you're a guy, you know it's kind of like a natural thing. You're a problem solver. If someone says, hey, I've got this thing, it's a problem, you go, oh, well, if I know how to solve that problem, I'm going to do it. If it's a nail, you get a hammer. Let's go. Let's fix this problem. And sometimes we don't know about a problem. And if we don't know about it, we can't fix it. But now we know that there is a problem in this country. Many, but one that we can do something about is hunger. There's so many kids across the country, 14 million, in fact, every day that go hungry. And we can step in and solve that problem, not with a hammer and not with a good talking to, but with $10 a month. If you've been blessed with $10 a month extra that you can spare, you'd feed a kid all year long. $10 a month. You can't get Netflix for $10 a month. No. And there's nothing on there anyway. It's not going to give, you know, you'll get in trouble for sharing it. But here, $10 a month, we get to share food with a kid every single day, all year long. So would you get involved? Would you take a stand with Spirit Radio and Convoy of Hope? $10 a month, take action right now.
1: I've got to believe that across all of the family of Spirit Radio listeners in the Central Valley, that there are five people listening right now that could make a difference for a child who's hungry. $10 a month. Like Chad said, maybe you didn't know before that there are hungry kids right here in our community. But now you do. What do you do with that information? Convoy of Hope makes it so simple. Convoy's been doing this since the early 90s. We provided over 60 million meals. Not only in the United States, Convoy also works in 40 countries around the country or around the world and feeds almost 700,000 kids a day.
0: Wow.
1: Internationally as well. So it's amazing how God has used Convoy of Hope. And just so you know, at Convoy, this is how Convoy of Hope started. Hal Donaldson, our founder, was a pastor of a church, and he got a burden to feed hungry people. And he literally just started buying groceries out of his own pocket, setting up a table in a parking lot. And said, if you're hungry, I've got food here. And his church caught on, and they started helping, and other people got involved, and then other churches caught on, and they started doing similar. And that was the birth of what now has become Convoy of Hope, feeding literally hundreds of thousands of kids every day. And you could feed one more. Because for all the hundreds of thousands of kids that are being fed, there are 14 million more kids just here in America that are not. Just here in America, one in five kids face some level of hunger, lack of food resources. It's amazing. One in five kids. If you were to load up school buses, the school buses would stretch almost all the way across the United States. That's how many hungry kids there are here in this United States. And would you do something about it right now? There've got to be, Spirit family, there've got to be five people that could let God move on your heart to feed a child today. $10 a month. Would you do it right now? Here during the next two songs, could we find five people that would feed a child?
0: It takes just a couple of minutes to take care of this. $10 a month feeds one child all year long. $20 a month feeds two all year long. $100 a month. We've had a few people do this so far, this event.
1: Yeah.
0: $100 a month feeds 10 kids all year long. But could you start with one if you can't do 10? Could you start somewhere? Take care of one right now. 800-580-3356. 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This time tomorrow, it's all over. Wrapping up just after the morning show tomorrow. So time is of the essence. There's a kid right now, not sure where his next meal is coming from, that you can make sure he is nourished or she is nourished all year long. 800-580-3356 or online at spirit889.com. You are needed right now.

0: The latest from Jeremy Camp on Spirit Radio. I'm Chad. Dave from Convoy of Hope is here, and you may be on your way home from work. You might be barreling home to get some lunch, heading down the 99. You're like, or some dinner rather. You're like, I'm ready. I'm hungry. I've worked a full day. Food will be there when I get home. And then, if you're like me, you eat dinner. You just kind of loaf on the couch for a little bit, and then you go to bed with a full belly. There are so many kids in the Central Valley, but across the country, 14 million, that won't have that luxury to go home from a day at school or a day wherever. They don't have the luxury to just go home and guarantee a meal. That's where you come in right now, partnering with Spirit Radio and Convoy of Hope. You can help a child eat all year long, take care of their food insecurities, which is a very real thing, especially here in the Central Valley. $10 a month takes care of a child all year long. Would you step in like our friend Jill from Hanford just did? Thank you so very much. $10 a month, guaranteeing that one child will eat every single day this year. Amazing. Thank you. Who's next? Would you take care of the next child? Spirit889.com. 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Or call this number. 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
1: Hey, we just had another one come in from Cutler. NIMFA just did $100 a month. Let's go. 10 kids.
2: Yes.
1: So thank you for that very, very much. We were trying to get a total of 5 kids fed in 2 songs. Ended up with 11. That's awesome.
0: That's awesome.
1: We'll take that. How about another 5 during these next 2 songs? Can we get some more folks to jump in? We're almost done with this effort here to feed kids through Convoy of Hope. Just

0: till 6 o'clock tonight, so a little more than an hour tonight, and then tomorrow morning for a couple hours, and that's it. And still a ways away from the goal. Still need to get about another 40 or so kids fed to meet the goal for this campaign. So would you be next? Another 5 kids. It's $10 a month to feed a child through Convoy of Hope. I know that sounds crazy. 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Would you do that right now and maybe take multiples like Ninfa just did? Maybe you want to give 20 a month or 30 a month to feed multiple kids. You could do that as well. Two songs. Let's get another 5 kids fed.
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0: It was bad news. 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My name is Chad. 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But somebody like you gave $10 a month, and through Convoy of Hope, their family was fed. A child didn't go without a meal. Suddenly, the hours being cut wasn't as detrimental to the family unit as it was at the start. $10 a month through Convoy of Hope provides food for a child all year long. $10 a month. Thinking about gas prices, thinking about coffee prices, thinking about milk and eggs, $10 a month seems almost like what you might pay in tax for buying one of those things. But together, $10 a month, we can radically change a child's life in the Central Valley, in the United States, right here, right now. Would you get involved? Would you partner with Spirit Radio and Convoy of Hope at 800-580-3356 or spirit889.com? Dave from Convoy of Hope is here, by the way.
1: Yeah, we were trying to get five more kids fed in two songs. I haven't seen any of those pop in yet. So maybe now would be your time. We're running out of time here. We just got till 6 o'clock tonight, which is a little over an hour from now. And then, of course, tomorrow morning we'll be here for a few hours as well. But that's it. And we still have about 40 or so kids that we want to see fed between now and then. And even more than that. Obviously, I mean, our goal is 100, but there are way more than 100 kids in the Central Valley that need food. So you could help, and man, as many people as we could get through the door at $10 a month, man, it would be so awesome. So Jill gave $10 a month a few minutes ago. That's what Megan did as well. Reese gave $50 a month, said I'll feed five kids. Ninfa gave $100 a month, said I'll feed 10 kids. What part can you play this afternoon? These days, families that were maybe just on the brink, they were doing all right, you know, they're getting food on the table for their kids, but there wasn't anything left over at the end of the month. And now prices have in many cases doubled for things like gas and food and electricity and those kinds of things, and it's pushed them over the edge. And now they're having to make a choice. Do I keep the electric on, or do I put food on the table for my kids? But that's the kind of choices parents are having to make these days. Do I put gas in the car so I can get to work, or do I have dinner tonight? Seriously. And you can do something about it. You're $10 a month right now. So if you would you step up? If God's laid it on your heart, God's put you in a position where you say, you know what, I can give $10 a month. That's not gonna put a dent in my budget. Would you do it right now? We're going to give you a phone number here in just a second. You can call. If you want to go online and give that way, we welcome you to do that. 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There's a Convoy banner right there at the top of the page. If you want to give on the app, there's a banner there in the app, the Spirit Media app. You can give there as well. Or you can just give us a call. You ready? 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There's a child, there's a family that needs you right now. Will you respond to that call?
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